Talking Heads, classic, it's And She Was. This is Radio Wanaka for a Monday. Kia ora, Liam with you, and it's a pleasure to be here with you. My thanks to Aaron Gardner for taking us through the morning. I see you've got me right through until 6 o'clock tonight, playing you Wanaka's best music mix with Taylor Swift now. Shake it off. This is Radio Wanaka. I see I'm

0: Ed Sheeran on Radio Wanaka. The home of Jack Vander Heyden for breakfast. He's back with you tomorrow morning from 6 a.m. afternoon. Liam here with you. Through until 6 o'clock tonight. Of course, filling in for Peter Mack on your King's birthday public holiday. Pleasure to be here with you this afternoon across your lunch break. Peter Mack back, of course, tomorrow afternoon from midday too. I hope you've had a great long weekend and the great exodus of town continues on, unfortunately, what is a very wet day. It's a shame, to be honest. I actually thought, you know, it was going to be a nice King's birthday long weekend. You're looking at the forecast early last week. Looked good, and unfortunately, it all packed in. Yes, set to clear up through this afternoon, though. So that's at least one win. Evanescence, Noah Kahan and The Police, all next on Radio Wanaka.
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0: Bryan Adams and Mel C with When You're Gone. Right across your Monday afternoon, it's Liam here with you through until 6 o'clock tonight. Playing you the best music mix, which rolls on ahead of the news at 1 o'clock. We got Foreigner Classic to come. I Want to Know What Love Is. Shaboozy and Jelly Roll Country Tune, Amen. And love this one from Flow Rider and Sia. It's called Wild Ones. It's here for you next.
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0: 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Afternoon, it's Liam here with you through till 6, the latest news. Here for you next at 1. After that, the soundtrack. It's your Monday afternoon. Rolls on next with Sons of Zion and Jackson Owen. Love on the Run to come for you after the news. Alongside Nickelback, Saving Me, and Casey and the Sunshine Band, Give It Up, is here for you at 10 past 1. Coldplay tune, though, Clocks. It's here for you straight after the latest in news, sport and weather, which is up next.
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10: In this update, the King's Birthday road toll is sitting at its highest point in a decade after rising to 7. Two separate early morning crashes have claimed the lives of 3 people in the Ruapehu district and 1 person on Waiheke Island. A person also died in Wairake, north of Taupō, last night, and 2 people died on Friday evening in crashes in Allenton near Dunedin and in Taupō. Claudia O'Neill has more.
11: Superintendent Steve Greeley says it's a sobering reminder for those travelling home today to take care. He says speeding, not using your seatbelt, being distracted or driving impaired are the 4 main contributors to accidents on the road and might be the difference between you getting home safely or not.
10: Much of the country is being urged to prepare for heavy rain as a significant weather system moves in. Orange heavy rain warnings are in place for Northland, Tasman, Taranaki, Buller and Westland through until tomorrow. Up to 200 millimetres of rain is expected in Northland, with authorities warning motorists to take extra care on the roads. Meteorologist Alan Bailey says the top of the South Island is also in the grip of heavy rain.
12: For the Tasman district, already well over 100 mils in places down there, and expecting another 100 to 150, but possibly 250 in the ranges.
10: A raft of visa changes are kicking in today. The government's extending minimum English language requirements under the accredited employer work visa to skill level 3 roles like peer support workers or ski patrollers. Kate Rickard has more.
13: Investor migrants coming in under the Active Investor Plus growth visa will also be able to allocate 20% of their investment to philanthropic gifts, with the rest going to higher growth assets. Another change will see the total cost of applying for a visitor visa for Pacific nationals drop from $216 to $161 for a 12-month period.
10: That's news.
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10: In sport, Kiwi sprinter Zoe Hobbs has been a late withdrawal from the latest Diamond League Athletics meeting after feeling sick upon arrival in Morocco. Hobbs is expected to be fit and firing for upcoming meets, while Tom Walsh is keen to bounce back after placing sixth in the men's shot put.
15: Essentially the same field's off to Rome, so there's a little bit of redemption after these first two Diamond Leagues in my corner to take care of there.
10: Marcus Armstrong has been the best of the Kiwi drivers in IndyCar's Detroit Grand Prix, finishing 11th. Scott Dixon couldn't complete the race, while Scott McLaughlin finished 19th after clashing with former teammate Will Power when he was among the leaders. Discus great Beatrice Faumuina has been named a companion of the New Zealand Order of Merit in the King's Birthday Honours. That's sport. I'm Sandy Hodge.
16: Your Met Service forecast for Queenstown, Alexandra and Wānaka. Looking cloudy in Queenstown today with occasional rain that'll ease towards this evening. A low of 8 degrees. Tomorrow, Tuesday, few showers clearing to fine in the evening, high of 14 degrees. In Alexandra, mostly cloudy with fog and occasional showers that'll clear in the evening. You've got a low of 7 tonight. Tomorrow, Tuesday, mostly fine. A few showers in the morning, high of 14. And to Wānaka, misty with occasional rain easing towards this evening, a low of 8 degrees. Tomorrow, Tuesday, some morning showers, otherwise looking fine, a high of 13.
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Casey and the Sunshine Band. It's called Giving Up. Afternoon, this is Radio Wanaka for a Monday. Liam here with you through till 6. A few showers around, they'll clear up through the afternoon. That's one win, at least for the King's Birthday long weekend. Been a bit of a miserable one. Nickelback very soon. First though, Olivia Dean's A Couple Minutes, now on Radio Wanaka.

0: ABBA. Oh, what a classic. It's Dancing Queen. And this is Radio Wanaka, the home of Jack Vander Hayden for breakfast. Back with you tomorrow morning from 6 a.m. afternoon. Kia ora. Liam here with you through until 6 o'clock tonight. If you know someone doing great things across our community, we want to know all about it. Are they always helping others, supporting locals, or making Wanaka and the Upper Clutha a better place? Well, nominate them for Community Champions with the Radio Wanaka Breakfast with Jack Vander Hayden and Aspiring Law. It's all thanks to them. And, well, of course, one local legend will score themselves $500 cash, all thanks to Aspiring Law. So, text Aspiring right now through to 2442 with who deserves it and why. Jack's going to be sharing inspiring local stories and celebrating the people making a real difference in our community every day. You two, Role Model and Andy Grammer, all next on Radio Wanaka.
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0: Heart. It's Alone. It's Liam with you right across your Monday afternoon, filling in, of course, for Peter Mac on your King's birthday. Public holiday. Pleasure to be here with you. He'll be back with you this time tomorrow afternoon, very soon. Drax Project before the news at 2 o'clock alongside Michael Jackson and Beat It. He is just having a massive resurgence on the top 40 charts after that movie documentary thing that's released recently. Pink and Perfect, though, it's here for you in 2.5 minutes.
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0: 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G'day, it's Liam here with you through till 6. The latest news here for you next at 2. After that, the soundtrack to your Monday afternoon rolls on next with Dave Dobbins, Loyal to Come. Rosé and Bruno Mars in with Appetite a bit later on. And Alex Warren with Fever Dream. His breakthrough single is here at 10 past 2. Katy Perry's The One That Got Away, though, is here for you straight after the latest in news, sport and weather, which is up next.
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9: In this update, the top of both islands is facing the worst of a widespread rain system. Orange heavy rain warnings are in place for Northland, Tasman, Taranaki, Buller and Westland. Heavy rain watches cover much of the North Island and Fiordland. Strong winds also expected in Auckland, Northland, Tongariro and Taranaki later this afternoon. Met Service meteorologist Alan Bailey says many of the warnings continue overnight, with Northland remaining in place until 5am.
10: There's been quite a bit of rain in places up there already, about 80 mils in Kaitaia in the last 12 hours.
9: The King's Birthday road toll is sitting at its highest point in a decade after rising to 7. Two separate early morning crashes have claimed the lives of 3 people in the Ruapehu district and 1 person on Waiheke Island. A person also died in Wairakei, north of Taupō, last night, and 2 died on Friday evening in crashes in Allenton near Dunedin and in Taupō. Superintendent Steve Greeley says it's a sobering reminder for those travelling home today to take care. He says speeding, not using your seatbelt, being distracted or driving impaired are the 4 main contributors to accidents on the road and might be the difference between you getting home safely or not. Reflections from broadcaster Barry Soper as 4 decades of political journalism are honoured. Newstalk ZB's senior political correspondent has been named an officer of the New Zealand Order of Merit in the King's Birthday's honours, recognising his coverage of major events over 43 years. Soper says he began his journalism career in 1969, the same year man landed on the moon after deciding police college wasn't for him.
11: Simply ran into somebody on Irk Street in Gore, and I wasn't irked by it because I ended up as a result becoming a journalist because he was the Gore correspondent for the Southland Times.
9: That's news.
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9: In sport, cricket legend Virat Kohli is celebrating his teammates after becoming Indian Premier League champions for the second year running. Kohli scored an unbeaten 75 to help the Royal Challengers Bengaluru down the Gujarat Titans by 5 wickets in the grand final. Black Caps paceman Jacob Duffy opened the bowling and set the tone, with Kohli telling Sky Sport the whole team trusts each other.
14: You don't need to be the one to step up every time. There's guys behind you, around you, who can win games of cricket for you. We have so many Man of the Match awards spread throughout the group as well.
9: ANZ Premiership. Frustration from the Steel as extra time snapped up their chance in receiving a bonus point in their loss to the Mystics last night. A thriller saw the Aucklanders take the top spot on the table after beating the hosts 61-53. That's sport. I'm Sandy Hodge.
15: Your Met Service forecast for Queenstown, Alexandra and Wānaka. Looking cloudy in Queenstown today with occasional rain that'll ease towards this evening. A low of 8 degrees. Tomorrow, Tuesday, few showers clearing to fine in the evening. High of 14 degrees. In Alexandra, mostly cloudy with fog and occasional showers that'll clear in the evening. You've got a low of 7 tonight. Tomorrow, Tuesday, mostly fine. A few showers in the morning, high of 14. And to Wānaka, misty with occasional rain easing towards this evening, a low of 8 degrees. Tomorrow, Tuesday, some morning showers, otherwise looking fine, a high of 13.
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Alex Warren's Fever Dream on Radio Wanaka, the home of Jack Vander Hayden for breakfast. Back in tomorrow morning from 6. Jose and Bruno Mars up next. 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

0: Alanis with Head Over Feet. This is Radio Wanaka for a Monday afternoon. G'day, it's Liam here with you through till 6. Filling in, of course, for Peter Mack on your King's Birthday long weekend. He's back in with you tomorrow afternoon from midday. Pleasure to be here with you. And, of course, the morning tea shop back up for grabs this week. It's all thanks to Yellow Wanaka Taxi. They've been providing friendly, reliable transport right across Wanaka for over 30 years. If you want to get in the draw for it, text YELLOW, YELLO, through to 2442. The latest winner of the morning tea shout is Clark's Autos Lake Hawea. Very soon, of course, Jack Vander Hayden back in the morning from 6 as the soundtrack to your Monday Arvo rolls on. Hello Sailor to come, Shawn Mendes and Marshmallow teams up with Kane Brown with Miles On It. Next on Radio Wanaka.
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0: Creed there. It's with arms wide open. Right across your Monday afternoon, it's Liam here with you through until 6 o'clock tonight. Right across your King's birthday long weekend. Pleasure to be here with you. Filling in for Peter Mack. He's back in with you tomorrow afternoon, of course. Before the news at 3, Bon Jovi to come, Bad Medicine, Donovan Frankenrider to come, It Don't Matter, and a country tune from Shaboozey. His latest one, Born to Die, is up next.
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0: 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Afternoon, it's Liam here with you through until 6. The latest news here for you next at 3 o'clock. After that, the soundtrack to your Monday afternoon rolls on next with Olivia Dean's Man I Need. Shares in a bit later on with If I Could Turn Back Time. And a classic from the boss, Bruce Springsteen, Dancing in the Dark, plays for you at 10 past 3. Fat Freddy's dropped Kiwi Tune, It's Wandering Eye. It's here for you straight after the latest news, sport and weather, which is up next.
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11: In this update, the long weekend road toll has risen to 7, its highest level in recent years. Police have now confirmed 3 people have died, 2 others are seriously injured, and 1 is missing after 2 cars collided on State Highway 1 in the Central Plateau before 3 this morning. The road has been reopened about 5 kilometres north of Wairu. A search is underway for the person who's unaccounted for. Claudia O'Neill has more.
12: One person died early this morning on Waiheke Island, another in Wairake north of Taupō last night. On Friday evening, 2 people died in separate crashes in Allenton near Dunedin and in Taupō. The road toll officially ends at 6 tomorrow morning.
11: Much of the country is being urged to prepare for heavy rain as a significant weather system moves in. Orange heavy rain warnings are in place for Northland, Tasman, Taranaki, Buller and Westland through until tomorrow. Up to 200 millimetres of rain is expected in Northland, with authorities warning motorists to take extra care on the roads. Meteorologist Alan Bailey says the top of the South Island is also in the grip of heavy rain.
13: For the Tasman district, already well over 100 mils in places down there, and expecting another 100 to 150, but possibly 250 in the ranges.
11: There may be a silver lining to the fuel crisis for New Zealand ski season. NZ Ski says season pass sales remain strong despite uncertainty around rising fuel costs. Demand from Australia has softened slightly on last year's surge of 32%, but the company says bookings are still solid. Chief Executive Paul Anderson says they're closely tracking how fuel prices will impact staff and guests.
14: Some of the Australians that we're talking to are saying that they are keener to come to New Zealand than book a longer haul trip to Japan or North America. So there may be some positive impacts.
11: That's news.
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11: In sport, the women's singles at Roland Garros will see Aryna Sabalenka face a resurgent Naomi Osaka in a fourth-round battle tomorrow morning. Craig Gabriel discusses the competitive fourth-round matchups from Paris.
17: Nothing else on the schedule comes close to attention-grabbing than Sabalenka-Osaka. The world number one won their two matches this year, and the only time Osaka had a win was 8 years ago. Osaka didn't even know they're head-to-head.
18: I don't know, like, whatever.
17: Sabalenka was fully aware of every match they've played, especially the recent Madrid one.
19: I'm ready to go there to fight.
17: We wait to see whose glitter ball, diamonds or sequins makes the quarters.
11: About 75 people have been rescued from height and 16 people arrested as thousands lined the street for Arsenal FC's English Premier League victory parade in North London. That's sport. I'm Sandy Hodge.
20: Your Met Service forecast for Queenstown, Alexandra and Wānaka. Looking cloudy in Queenstown today with occasional rain that'll ease towards this evening. A low of 8 degrees. Tomorrow, Tuesday, few showers clearing to fine in the evening, high of 14 degrees. In Alexandra, mostly cloudy with fog and occasional showers that'll clear in the evening. You've got a low of 7 tonight. Tomorrow, Tuesday, mostly fine. A few showers in the morning, high of 14. And to Wānaka, misty with occasional rain easing towards this evening, a low of 8 degrees. Tomorrow, Tuesday, some morning showers, otherwise looking fine, a high of 13.
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the Boss, Bruce Springsteen there, Dancing in the Dark for a Monday afternoon. This is Radio Wanaka, and it's Liam here with you through until 6 o'clock tonight. Cher is up next. First though, love this one from Vance Joy. It's called Riptide. Afternoon, this is Radio Wanaka.

0: Teddy Swims there. It's called Lose Control. This is Radio Wanaka for a Monday afternoon. Liam with you through until 6. Remember, we are the home of Jack Vanderhayden for breakfast. He is back with you tomorrow from 6 a.m. Pleasure to be here with you. G'day, Liam here with you through until 6 tonight. And right across this month, kicking off tomorrow at the Luggett Memorial Centre, is short form writing classes. If you're keen to get keen to try something creative this winter, these interactive evening classes explore flash fiction, micro fiction, and memoir writing, and it's a great way to meet new people, learn new skills, and flex those creative muscles. Kicking off tomorrow at the Luggett Memorial Centre, short form writing classes. Very exciting, actually. Maroon 5, Miles Smith, and the Dance Exponents, all next on Radio Wanaka.
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0: Chili Peppers, Other Side, right across your Monday. It's Liam here with you through until 6, playing you the best music mix. Of course, no Peter Mac today for King's birthday. He's back in with you from tomorrow afternoon. Of course, Sean Mellencamp on the way before 4 o'clock alongside Ray, and Taylor Swift's Bad Blood plays for you in 2.5 minutes.
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0: 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Afternoon, Liam here with you through until 6, the latest news. Here for you next at 4. After that, the soundtrack to your Monday afternoon rolls on next with Sagala and James Arthur's Lasting Lover. Outcasts before 4:30 with Hey Ya, and Kim Carnes, Crazy in the Night, is here for you at 10 past 4. Sister Hazel, though, All For You, it's here for you straight after the latest in news, sport and weather, which is up next.
1: 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And is the current office in Wānaka working for the Upper Clutha? 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
8: In this update, heavy rain and strong winds are expected to bring the risk of flooding, slips and road closures as a widespread weather system moves in. Orange heavy rain warnings are in place for Northland, Tasman, Taranaki, Buller and Westland until tomorrow. Northland and Tasman face a moderate chance of being upgraded to a rare red level warning, with emergency management agencies urging people to remain vigilant. Meteorologist Alan Bailey says most of the country will see rain over the next 36 hours.
9: The eastern half of the country is not going to see particularly heavy falls, particularly places like Canterbury. They might just see a few showers tomorrow evening.
8: And State Highway 2's Waiawaka Gorge is closing from 6pm tonight as a precaution against the wet weather. The route will close at Waiawaka Pa Road and at Opato. NZTA says it will be reassessed as soon as possible in the morning and reopened depending on the conditions. The long weekend road toll has risen to 7, its highest level in recent years. Police have now confirmed 3 people have died, 2 others are seriously injured and 1 is missing after 2 cars collided on State Highway 1 in the Central Plateau before 3 this morning. The road reopened and it's about 5 kilometres north of Waiuru. One person died early this morning on Waiheke Island, another in Wairakei north of Taupō last night. On Friday evening, 2 people died in separate crashes in Allenton near Dunedin and in Taupō. Cat ownership rules are tightening in Tasman, but the district council says enforcement isn't the focus. Domestic cats over 6 months old must now be microchipped, de-sexed and registered under rules coming in force today. The changes will be reviewed in 3 years, including whether measures such as curfews are needed. Communications Officer Tim McConnell says the aim is to give owners peace of mind.
10: We don't want to put any undue hardship or fear. We just want to look after cats, that's all, because for a lot of people that's as good as a family member.
8: That's news.
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8: In sport, the Steel are calling for an ANZ Premiership rule change after extra time took away their chance at a crucial bonus point in their loss to the Mystics last night. The Auckland side takes the top spot on the ladder after a thrilling 61-53 win over the hosts in Invercargill. Although the scores were locked at 52-all after regulation, bonus point eligibility is based off the final score. Defender Kara Stiles says it's frustrating.
13: It sucks, but yeah, it was a good game. Gutted we can't get the bonus point, even though we tied. They need to change that rule, but yeah, just sucks.
8: Black cap Jacob Duffy is an Indian Premier League champion after his Royal Challengers Bangalore claimed a 5-wicket win over the Gujarat Titans in the final earlier this morning. That's sport. I'm Sandy Hodge.
0: Your Met Service forecast for Queenstown, Alexandra and Wānaka. Looking cloudy in Queenstown today with occasional rain that'll ease towards this evening. A low of 8 degrees. Tomorrow, Tuesday, few showers clearing to fine in the evening, high of 14 degrees. In Alexandra, mostly cloudy with fog and occasional showers that'll clear in the evening. You've got a low of 7 tonight. Tomorrow, Tuesday, mostly fine. A few showers in the morning, high of 14. And to Wānaka, misty with occasional rain easing towards this evening, a low of 8 degrees. Tomorrow, Tuesday, some morning showers, otherwise looking fine, a high of 13.
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Kim Carnes there, Crazy in the Night. This is Radio Wanaka for a Monday. It's a pleasure to be here with you, Liam, in through until 6, filling in for Peter Mack. Of course, he's back in tomorrow. Outkast up next. First, though, new music from Stella Leftley. I love this song. It's called Boston on Radio Wanaka. On a train.

0: Kiwi music there, classic. It's Dragons, April Sun in Cuba. This is Radio Wanaka for a Monday afternoon. Liam with you through till 6. Remember, we are the home of Jack Vanderhayden for breakfast. He's back in with you tomorrow morning from 6 a.m. after the King's birthday. Long weekend. I'm sure Jack has plenty of stories to tell us across the weekend. I'm sure it was fun for him, so we will have him back in the studio from 6 tomorrow. Of course, in a few moments, I'm playing you Wanaka's best music mix, and it continues next with No Doubts, Alex Warren and Al Henderson, and Of Monsters and Men's Lil Talks is here for you in 2.5 minutes next on Radio Wanaka.
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0: Fleetwood Mac there. It's called Everywhere. And it's Liam here with you right across your Monday through until 6 o'clock tonight, playing you the best music mix and the soundtrack to your Monday, which rolls on ahead of the news coming up real soon at 5 o'clock. Of course, Peter Mac away for King's birthday. He's back in with you tomorrow afternoon. Kiwi Tune from 6:60 to come very soon, endlessly, alongside UB40's Red Red Wine and Pink. You and Your Hands is here in 2.5 minutes.
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0: 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Afternoon, it's Liam here with you through until 6. The latest news next for you at 5. After that, the soundtrack. It's here Monday evening. Kicks off with Whitesnake. And Here I Go Again to come alongside Noah Kahan and Stick Season. And a Kiwi tune from Zed. It's Glorophilia. I'll play that for you at 5:15. The weekend, though, it's Can't Feel My Face. It's here for you straight after the latest in news, sport and weather, which is up next.
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14: In this update, orange heavy rain warnings are in place for Northland, Tasman, Taranaki, Buller and Westland. Met Service heavy rain watches cover much of the North Island and Fiordland. Strong winds are blowing in Northland, Auckland, Tongariro and Taranaki. Met Service meteorologist Alan Bailey says many of the warnings continue overnight, with Northland's remaining in place until 5 in the morning. More people are wanting to give up vaping for a variety of reasons. Almost 16,000 people reached out to Quitline last year, with a quarter enrolled in the Quit Vaping program. Māori make up 23% of those seeking support. Auckland University Public Health Professor Chris Bullen says vaping is less harmful than smoking, but also has negative impacts.
15: Other considerations for people, you know, the cost of vaping, uncertainty about the long-term health effects if you've been vaping for a few years, and perhaps feeling that you're addicted to something, you try to get off it.
14: A key figure behind New Zealand's curriculum changes says children must remain at the heart of education. Elizabeth Rata is now a dame for her services to education after a career spanning 5 decades. Most recently, she's played a key role in changes to the senior English and literacy curriculum. Dame Elizabeth says education's one of life's greatest riches, noting that she's benefited from our education system and believes every child should too.
16: And I think this move to standardised curriculum throughout the country will mean that we don't have pockets of children who miss out.
14: A raft of visa changes from today. The government's extending minimum English language requirements under the accredited employer work visa to skill level 3 roles like peer support workers or ski patrollers. Kate Rickard reports.
17: Investor migrants coming in under the Active Investor Plus growth visa will
4: also be able to allocate 20% of their investment to philanthropic gifts, with the rest going to higher growth assets. Another change will see the total cost of applying for a visitor visa for Pacific Nationals drop from $216 to $161 for a 12-month period.
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14: In sport, an unbeaten 75 off 42 balls from Virat Kohli led Royal Challengers Bangalore to their second straight Indian Premier League cricket title with a 5-wicket win over the Gujarat Titans overnight. This means teammate and black cap Jacob Duffy now joins the New Zealand Test side with a winner's medal. Kohli says winning last year's IPL made this year's victory feel closer.
17: I said to a few of the boys that it doesn't feel like the same pressure as last year. We knew what kind of ability we have in the group. If we stick to our cricket, if we execute our plans, we are the best team in the comp.
14: A stellar day on the water off Spain for New Zealand rowers Ben Taylor and Ollie Welch, winning the men's pair gold medal at the World Cup regatta. New Zealand also won bronze in the women's Coxless 4. That's sport. I'm Joe Gilfillan.
18: Your Met Service forecast for Queenstown, Alexandra and Wānaka. Looking cloudy in Queenstown today with occasional rain that'll ease towards this evening. A low of 8 degrees. Tomorrow, Tuesday, few showers clearing to fine in the evening, high of 14 degrees. In Alexandra, mostly cloudy with fog and occasional showers that'll clear in the evening. You've got a low of 7 tonight. Tomorrow, Tuesday, mostly fine. A few showers in the morning, high of 14. And to Wānaka, misty with occasional rain easing towards this evening, a low of 8 degrees. Tomorrow, Tuesday, some morning showers, otherwise looking fine, a high of 13.
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Sam Fender and Olivia Dean. It's called Rain Me In. This is Radio Wanaka for Monday evening. Noah Kahan up next. First though, Zed Kiwi Classic Glorophilia on Radio Wanaka. She keeps me

0: Don Henley and the End of the Innocents on Radio Wanaka, the home of Jack Vander Hayden for breakfast. Back in with you tomorrow morning from 6 a.m. Kia ora, Liam with you from Monday evening. First day of winter today. Oh, and it's a chilly one across Wanaka and Cromwell. And of course, set to get colder through the week as well, actually. A bit of rain in the forecast towards the latter part of the week. And a few spots of rain in the forecast for tomorrow as well. Pat Benatar on the way alongside more Kiwi music from Dane Rumble as well. Benson Boone, Sorry I'm Here for Someone Else, is up next on Radio Wanaka.
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0: The Superman Lovers and Starlight. Right across your Monday, it's Liam here with you through till 6, which is just around the corner. So before I finish up at 6 o'clock, great tunes from Murray Head to come, One Night in Bangkok, Katy Perry's Teenage Dream, and Harry Styles' American Girls plays for you in 2.5 minutes.
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0: Rightio, that's me done and dusted. Liam here, signing off for a Monday. Been a pleasure, as always, to be here with you. Handing over to the sound sheet here Monday night, which kicks into gear straight after the news next at 6. Great country song, one of the biggest songs in the world right now. Ella Langley's Choosing Texas is on the way after 6, alongside Mr. Big's Wide World. And Christina Aguilera's Fighter is here for you straight after the latest news next for you. Have a great rest of your Monday night. We'll see you later on. Boy.
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7: In this update, two state highways are closing any moment now as a precautionary wet weather measure. State Highway 6 is closing between Blenheim and Nelson. State Highway 2 in the Waiweka Gorge is also closing. In Otago, NZTA says State Highway 6 between Makarora and Haast is open, though previously they'd said it was closed. Road users should take care on this route, and it remains closed between Makarora and Lake Hawea. Orange heavy rain warnings are in place for Northland, Tasman, Taranaki, Buller and Westland. Heavy rain watches cover much of the North Island and Fiordland. The King's Birthday Road death toll is at its highest point in a decade, 7. Superintendent Steve Greeley says it's a sobering reminder for those travelling home today to take care. He says speeding, not wearing a seatbelt, being distracted or driving impaired are the four main contributors. Despite uncertainty around rising fuel costs, NZ Ski says season pass sales remain strong. Demand from Australia softened slightly after last year's surge of 32%, but the company says bookings are still solid. Chief Executive Paul Anderson says they're closely tracking how fuel prices will affect staff and guests.
8: Some of the Australians that we're talking to are saying that they are keener to come to New Zealand than book a longer haul trip to Japan or North America. So there may be some positive impacts.
7: One of journalism's most familiar voices has been recognised in the King's Birthday Honours 2 decades after first being sounded out. Barry Soper is now an officer of the New Zealand Order of Merit, recognising his services to journalism, including 43 years in Parliament's press gallery. Mr Soper says he considered the honour 20 years ago while serving as political editor on the advice of senior colleagues.
9: And asked their opinion on whether it would be seen or I could be seen as being politically biased. And I think the conclusion was that was a possibility, so I didn't want to compromise my independence.
7: That's news.
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7: In sport, Shane Van Gisbergen's built on his improved NASCAR oval form so far as he sits in 8th place with 50 laps remaining at the Cracker Barrel 400 live from Nashville. SVG qualified 10th and lurked just outside the top 10 during a series of yellow flag restarts. The Black Caps can unleash their full bowling attack in this week's first cricket test with England. Matt Henry, Kyle Jamieson, Will O'Rourke and bowling coach Jacob Oram have left Belfast for London early to prepare. A stellar day on the water off Spain for New Zealand rowers Ben Taylor and Ollie Welch, winning the men's pair a gold medal at the World Cup regatta. New Zealand also won bronze in the women's Coxless Four on finals day. That's sport. I'm Joe Gilfillan.
12: Your Met Service forecast for Queenstown, Alexandra and Wānaka. Looking cloudy in Queenstown today with occasional rain that'll ease towards this evening. A low of 8 degrees. Tomorrow, Tuesday, few showers clearing to fine in the evening, high of 14 degrees. In Alexandra, mostly cloudy with fog and occasional showers that'll clear in the evening. You've got a low of 7 tonight. Tomorrow, Tuesday, mostly fine. A few showers in the morning, high of 14. And to Wānaka, misty with occasional rain easing towards this evening, a low of 8 degrees. Tomorrow, Tuesday, some morning showers, otherwise looking fine, a high of 13.
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5: In this update, wet weather has led to three state highway closures as a precautionary measure. State Highway 6 between Blenheim and Nelson and State Highway 2, the Waiweka Gorge, are closed. In Otago, NZTA says State Highway 6 is closed between Makarora and Lake Hawea. Orange heavy rain warnings and heavy rain watches cover much of the country. Hundreds of people have been caught dangerous driving in a major police crackdown on antisocial road users in Manawatu. Police this weekend have issued 101 infringement notices, including 29 for excess breath alcohol. 30 vehicles were ordered off the road, 10 were impounded, 4 drivers had their licenses suspended. Inspector Marty Gray says these groups tyrannise residents, businesses and other road users and won't be tolerated. Still no word on card surcharges being banned as the government's self-imposed deadline passes. The much-trumpeted policy would ban surcharges on card and contactless payments, but has faced heavy criticism from retailers. Here's political reporter Ethan Griffiths.
6: The bill was supposed to be in place by May, but after ACT and NZ First withdrew support, Prime Minister Chris Luxon said the government was taking a breather. New Commerce and Consumer Affairs Minister Cameron Brewer says conversations are ongoing, but wouldn't say if it would be in place by November's election. Labor says it's discussing the bill with Brewer, but has concerns about costs on businesses.
5: One of our new knights says he still gets excited going into the office and his honour won't change that. David Ellis has been recognised in today's King's Birthday Honours for developing world-class talent in racing managers, trainers and jockeys. At his stables, Teako Racing have won multiple titles and he's invested more than $150 million at Karaka yearling sales. So David says he's not done having fun yet.
7: That passion has never left me. The industry has given me a wonderful life and I still feel very motivated about the future.
5: That's news.
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5: In sport, defender Tyler Bindon says there's a good feeling within the All Whites camp as they start their final preparations for the Football World Cup with Wednesday's warm-up against Haiti. Coach Darren Baisley plans to give most of his squad game time against the 83rd ranked team in the world, which sits two places above the All Whites. Bindon thinks Haiti will be an interesting benchmark to measure up against. New Zealand IndyCar driver Scott McLaughlin's annoyed a bit of back-and-forth bumping with a former teammate has cost him a podium placing at the Detroit Grand Prix. Australian Will Power seemed to be miffed at being squeezed by McLaughlin on lap 78 of the 100-lapper and returned the favour a lap later. The contact caused McLaughlin to drop from near the front to finish 19th. That's sport. I'm Joe Gilfillan.
10: Your Met Service forecast for Queenstown, Alexandra and Wānaka. Looking cloudy in Queenstown today with occasional rain that'll east towards this evening, a low of 8 degrees. Tomorrow, Tuesday, few showers clearing to fine in the evening, high of 14 degrees. In Alexandra, mostly cloudy with fog and occasional showers that'll clear in the evening. You've got a low of 7 tonight. Tomorrow, Tuesday, mostly fine, a few showers in the morning, high of 14. And to Wānaka, misty with occasional rain easing towards this evening, a low of 8 degrees. Tomorrow, Tuesday, some morning showers, otherwise looking fine, a high of 13.
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11: In this update, two state highways are closed this evening as a precautionary measure. Orange heavy rain warnings are in place for Northland, Tasman, Taranaki, Buller and Westland. Heavy rain watches cover much of the North Island and Fiordland. State Highway 6 between Blenheim and Nelson and State Highway 2 in the Waiweka Gorge are closed. In Otago, NZTA now says State Highway 6 is open between Makarora and Lake Hawea. The government's backing 42 new e-bike chargers along the country's Great Rides trails. Here's political reporter Ethan Griffiths.
12: 14 chargers are being installed along the Hauraki Rail Trail and 12 each on Tasman's Great Taste Trail and the Whakarewarewa Forest Loop. The investment's worth $2.5 million, with the government only funding half of each charger. Tourism Minister Louise Upston says e-biking's gaining momentum and the Great Rides deliver strong economic benefits.
11: Our former Chief Ombudsman feels immensely honoured to receive a knighthood. Peter Boscher has been recognised for his services to the state and the judiciary. He was the Chief Ombudsman from 2015 to 2025 and also held high-profile law positions, including Principal Family Court Judge. Peter says he counts his close working relationship with the late Māori King as a career highlight.
13: When he invited me on to Tūranga Waewae to deliver a mihi whakatau, that to me was a life-changing moment.
11: Human oversight is seen as key to successful automated decision-making at the Ministry of Social Development. A bill aimed at improving efficiencies passed its third reading under urgency in Parliament on Friday. The government says it will reduce delays, errors and unnecessary debt while freeing up staff to better support clients. Futurist at Guerrilla Technology Paul Spain says safeguards are needed.
14: Making sure that they stick to ensuring those that are impacted by automated decisions genuinely have access to a human to help.
11: That's news.
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11: In sport, the All Whites are ready for the challenges their third Football World Cup will give them. The New Zealanders are set for two warm-up games against 83rd-ranked Haiti from midday on Wednesday and 4th-ranked England from 8 Sunday morning before their Pool G games against Iran, Egypt and Belgium. The Steel are calling for an ANZ Premiership rule change after extra time took away their chance for a crucial bonus point in their loss to the Mystics last night. The Mystics take top spot on the ladder after a thrilling 61-53 win over the Steel in Invercargill. Although the scores were locked at 52-all after regulation, bonus point eligibility is based on the final score. Defender Karis Stythe says it's frustrating. That's sport. I'm Joe Gilfillan.
6: Your Met Service forecast for Queenstown, Alexandra and Wanaka. Looking cloudy in Queenstown today with occasional rain that'll ease towards this evening. A low of 8 degrees. Tomorrow, Tuesday, few showers clearing to fine in the evening, high of 14 degrees. In Alexandra, mostly cloudy with fog and occasional showers that'll clear in the evening. You've got a low of 7 tonight. Tomorrow, Tuesday, mostly fine. A few showers in the morning, high of 14. And to Wanaka, misty with occasional rain easing towards this evening, a low of 8 degrees. Tomorrow, Tuesday, some morning showers, otherwise looking fine, a high of 13.
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2: In this update, Met Service is forecasting more significant heavy rain for northern and western parts of both the North and South Islands, with severe gales possible in parts of the North Island. A trough embedded in a humid northerly flow is bringing heavy rain to northern and western parts of the South Island and parts of the North Island. Northeast winds may approach severe gale force in parts of the North Island. Warnings and watches are in force for many areas, all 12 detailed on the Met Service website and app. Signs a shift towards vaping is not without harm as more people aim to quit. Almost 16,000 people reached out to Quitline last year. A quarter wanted to quit vaping. 23% were Māori. Auckland University Public Health Professor Chris Bullen says smoking and vaping both involve nicotine addiction.
3: There are the occasional people who can just quit cold turkey, but most people overwhelmingly find it extremely difficult.
2: One of our newest knights says he's probably anaesthetised the equivalent of Eden Park's capacity across his career. Associate Professor Paul Baker has been recognised in today's King's Birthday Honours List. He was a foundation consultant anaesthetist at Starship Children's Hospital and spent more than 40 years as an airway management specialist and paediatric anaesthetist. Sir Paul says he's seen some 30,000 plus patients.
4: It's hard to pick on one and say, well, that's the one, because there were so many wonderful patients, particularly children.
2: Multiple charges have been laid involving antisocial road use in Auckland this weekend. Police say dozens of vehicles assembled on Quay Street before the group grew to more than 200 cars around Botany Town Centre and other parts of the city. 10 vehicles were impounded. Other charges include dangerous driving, sustained loss of traction, driving drunk or while disqualified, and possession of cocaine. Superintendent Shannon Gray says police will continue targeting any antisocial road use. That's news.
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2: In sport, King's Birthday action and the New Zealand National Basketball League saw the Wellington Saints win 105-84 over their neighbours, the Manawatu Jets, in Palmerston North. Frustration from the Southern Steel as extra time snapped up their chance of receiving a bonus point in their loss to the Mystics last night. A thriller saw the Mystics take the top spot on the table after beating their Steel hosts 61-53. The bonus point requirements are based on the final result of regulation time. Shane Van Gisbergen's finished fifth in NASCAR's Cracker Barrel 400 today in Nashville. He started the race in 10th and avoided a series of yellow flags to claim his first top five finish on the oval track. SVG is 12th overall. That's sport. I'm Joe Gilfillan.
7: Your Met Service forecast for Queenstown, Alexandra and Wanaka. Looking cloudy in Queenstown today with occasional rain that'll ease towards this evening. A low of 8 degrees. Tomorrow, Tuesday, few showers, clearing to fine in the evening, high of 14 degrees. In Alexandra, mostly cloudy with fog and occasional showers that'll clear in the evening. You've got a low of 7 tonight. Tomorrow, Tuesday, mostly fine. A few showers in the morning, high of 14. And to Wanaka, misty with occasional rain easing towards this evening, a low of 8 degrees. Tomorrow, Tuesday, some morning showers, otherwise looking fine, a high of 13.
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8: In this update, the King's Birthday Road death toll is at its highest point in a decade, 7. Superintendent Steve Greeley says it's a sobering reminder for those travelling home this evening to take care. He says speeding, not wearing a seatbelt, being distracted or driving impaired are the main contributors and could be the difference between arriving safely or not. The Prime Minister's applauding recipients of King's Birthday Honours. New Zealand has two new dames and four new knights. This year's King's Birthday Honours list celebrates the work and achievements of 178 people, slightly more men than women. Senior political reporter Azaria Howell has more.
9: Chris Luxon says achievements of New Zealanders being honoured have helped make our country a stronger and better place. The PM says New Zealand's incredibly proud and stands alongside in celebration.
8: Greenpeace says we're now getting a more accurate picture of the effects of bottom trawling and wants an urgent ban. MPI's bycatch report covering the latest full fishing year shows trawl operations are responsible for over 300 marine mammal deaths and the destruction of more than 8 tonnes of coral. Fisheries New Zealand says it monitors protected species captures using onboard cameras and observers. Greenpeace Oceans campaigner Ellie Hooper says they've been seeing these impacts for a long time.
10: I don't think that it's actually getting worse. It's just that this is the cost of commercial fishing, and it's huge.
8: A suspected scorpion discovery in an Auckland bathroom. The find was shared on the Instagram page Lazy Susan, run by food and travel writer Anna Shahab. It was found alive but has since died. A Biosecurity New Zealand surveillance team members collected a sample. MPI Biosecurity Surveillance Manager Nick Ward says the person who notified them returned to New Zealand last month from a country that has scorpions. Mr. Ward says scorpions occasionally enter New Zealand as hitchhiker pests and are considered a low biosecurity risk because they have very specific climate requirements. That's news.
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8: In sport, the Black Caps have gathered in London ahead of the first of three cricket tests against England. Rested pace bowlers Matt Henry, Will O'Rourke and Kyle Jamieson are all fit and firing. With Nathan Smith, Blair Tickner and Zach Foulkes all options, coach Rob Walter says he wants a player who can contribute on both sides of the ball should the need arise. Two-time Commonwealth Games gold medalist Beatrice Fomwena is crediting her career success to her family after her King's Birthday honour today. The former Olympic discus thrower is now a companion of the New Zealand Order of Merit for her services to sport and governance. Queen Bee has worn many hats, working across various sporting bodies, serving two terms as a director of Sport New Zealand and shaping their initiatives to manage mental health. That's sport. I'm Joe Gilfillan.
13: Your Met Service forecast for Queenstown, Alexandra and Wanaka. Looking cloudy in Queenstown today with occasional rain that'll ease towards this evening. A low of 8 degrees. Tomorrow, Tuesday, few showers clearing to fine in the evening, high of 14 degrees. In Alexandra, mostly cloudy with fog and occasional showers that'll clear in the evening. You've got a low of 7 tonight. Tomorrow, Tuesday, mostly fine. A few showers in the morning, high of 14. And to Wanaka, misty with occasional rain easing towards this evening, a low of 8 degrees. Tomorrow, Tuesday, some morning showers, otherwise looking fine, a high of 13.
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11: In this update, there's more significant heavy rain in northern and western parts of both the North and South Islands, with Met Service warning severe gales are possible in parts of the North Island. A trough embedded in a humid northerly flow is bringing heavy rain to northern and western parts of the South Island and to parts of the North Island. Northeast winds may approach severe gale force in parts of the North Island. There are 12 warnings and watches in force, detailed on the Met Service website and app. Our foreign affairs ministers held talks with a range of Polynesian leaders in Samoa. Winston Peters attended official Independence Day events today and met Samoa's Prime Minister and Foreign Minister. He says they discussed New Zealand's support for the Pacific Islands, the fuel crisis and the future of the Moana Pasifika rugby team. Mr. Peters says officials have been instructed to engage with New Zealand rugby and other stakeholders with urgency to explore all possible options for the club. The minister returns from Samoa tonight. Still no word on card surcharges being banned as the government's self-imposed deadline passes. The much-trumpeted policy would ban surcharges on card and contactless payments, but has faced heavy criticism from retailers. Here's political reporter Ethan Griffiths.
12: The bill was supposed to be in place by May, but after ACT and NZ First withdrew support, Prime Minister Chris Luxon said the government was taking a breather. New Commerce and Consumer Affairs Minister Cameron Brewer says conversations are ongoing, but wouldn't say if it would be in place by November's election. Labor says it's discussing the bill with Brewer, but has concerns about costs on businesses.
11: Cat ownership rules are tightening in Tasman, but the District Council says enforcement is not the focus. Domestic cats over 6 months old must now be microchipped, desexed and registered under rules that took effect today. Communications Officer Tim O'Connell says they don't want to create fear, they just want to look after cats. Mr. O'Connell says the aim is to give owners peace of mind. That's news.
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11: In sport, the Black Caps plan to unleash Matt Henry, Kyle Jameson, Will O'Rourke for the first time in this week's first cricket test with England. Henry has been under an injury cloud leading into the first test at Lord's starting on Thursday with a low-grade left hamstring strain. Black Caps coach Rob Walter says all things point to the leader of his attack being fully fit and ready. The French Open is heating up, with the remaining players in both the men's and women's singles draws battling to become a first-time Roland Garros champion. Arina Sabalenka plays a resurgent Naomi Osaka in a fourth-round battle overnight. Gold off Spain for New Zealand rowers Ben Taylor and Ollie Welsh, winning the men's pair at the World Cup regatta. New Zealand also won bronze in the women's coxless four on finals day. That's sport. I'm Joe Gilfillan.
0: Your Met Service forecast for Queenstown, Alexandra and Wanaka. Looking cloudy in Queenstown today with occasional rain that'll ease towards this evening. A low of 8 degrees. Tomorrow, Tuesday, few showers clearing to fine in the evening, high of 14 degrees. In Alexandra, mostly cloudy with fog and occasional showers that'll clear in the evening. You've got a low of 7 tonight. Tomorrow, Tuesday, mostly fine. A few showers in the morning, high of 14. And to Wanaka, misty with occasional rain easing towards this evening, a low of 8 degrees. Tomorrow, Tuesday, some morning showers, otherwise looking fine, a high of 13.
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9: In this update, orange heavy rain warnings are in place for Northland, Tasman, Taranaki, Buller and Westland. Heavy rain watches cover much of the North Island and Fiordland. All 12 watches and warnings are on the Met Service website and app. The weather's also having an impact on road travel. State Highway 6 is closed between Blenheim and Nelson and, because of flooding, between Takaka and Collingwood. State Highway 2 in the Waiweka Gorge is also closed. The government's backing 42 new e-bike chargers along the country's Great Rides trails. Here's political reporter Ethan Griffiths.
10: 14 chargers are being installed along the Hauraki Rail Trail and 12 each on Tasman's Great Taste Trail and the Whakarewarewa Forest Loop. The investment's worth $2.5 million, with the government only funding half of each charger. Tourism Minister Louise Upston says e-biking's gaining momentum and the Great Rides deliver strong economic benefits.
9: Human oversight is seen as key to successful automated decision-making at the Ministry of Social Development, MSD. A bill aimed at improving efficiencies passed its third reading under urgency in Parliament on Friday. The government says it will reduce delays, errors and unnecessary debt while freeing up staff to better support clients. Futurist at Guerrilla Technology, Paul Spain, says safeguards are needed.
11: Making sure that they stick to ensuring those that are impacted by automated decisions genuinely have access to a human to help.
9: Our former Chief Ombudsman feels immensely honoured to be knighted in the King's Birthday honours. Peter Bosher has been recognised for his service to the state and the judiciary. He was the Chief Ombudsman from 2015 to 2025 and held high-profile law positions, including Principal Family Court Judge. Sir Peter says he counts his close working relationship with the late Māori King as a career highlight.
12: When he invited me on to Tūranga Waewae to deliver a mihi whakatau, that to me was a life-changing moment.
9: That's news.
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9: In sport, the Black Caps plan to unleash their full-strength test bowling attack in this week's first cricket test with England. After an injury-impacted few years, Matt Henry, Kyle Jameson and Will O'Rourke are likely to line up together for the first time at Lord's from Thursday. In the New Zealand National Basketball League, the Wellington Saints have won 105-84 over their neighbours, the Manawatu Jets in Palmerston North. Wellington guard Elijah Pepper was the top scorer for the defending champion Saints, 45 points. In NASCAR, Shane Van Gisbergen came fifth at the Cracker Barrel 400 in Nashville. The New Zealander qualified 10th for Nashville Super Speedway and maintained his position throughout a chaotic race, even leading for 12 of the 300 laps. That's sport. I'm Joe Gilfillan.
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9: In this update, Met Service is forecasting more significant heavy rain for northern and western parts of both the North and South Islands, with severe gales possible in parts of the North Island. A trough embedded in a humid northerly flow is bringing heavy rain to northern and western parts of the South Island and to parts of the North Island. Northeast winds may reach severe gale force in parts of the North Island. All warnings and watches in force for many areas are detailed on the Met Service website and app. Signs a shift towards vaping is not without harm as more people aim to quit. Almost 16,000 people reach out to Quitline last year. A quarter wanted to quit vaping. 23% were Māori. Auckland University Public Health Professor Chris Bullen says smoking and vaping both involve nicotine addiction.
10: There are the occasional people who can just quit cold turkey, but most people overwhelmingly find it extremely difficult.
9: One of our newest knights says he's probably anaesthetised the equivalent of Eden Park's capacity across his career. Associate Professor Paul Baker has been recognised in the King's Birthday Honours List. He was a Foundation Consultant Anaesthetist at Starship Children's Hospital and spent more than 40 years as an airway management specialist and paediatric anaesthetist. Sir Paul says he's seen some 30,000 plus patients.
11: It's hard to pick on one and say, well, that's the one, because there were so many wonderful patients, particularly children.
9: Multiple charges have been laid involving antisocial road use in Auckland this weekend. Police say dozens of vehicles assembled on Quay Street before the group grew to more than 200 cars around Botany Town Centre and other parts of the city. 10 vehicles were impounded. Other charges include dangerous driving, sustained loss of traction, driving drunk or while disqualified, and possession of cocaine. Superintendent Shannon Gray says police will continue targeting any antisocial road use. A raft of visa changes took effect yesterday. The government's extending minimum English language requirements under the accredited employer work visa to skill level 3 roles like peer support workers or ski patrollers. Kate Rickard reports.
12: Investor migrants coming in under the Active Investor Plus growth visa will also be able to allocate 20% of their investment to philanthropic gifts, with the rest going to higher growth assets. Another change will see the total cost of applying for a visitor visa for Pacific nationals drop from $216 to $161 for a 12-month period.
9: Iran and the United States have traded strikes. U.S. Central Command says it conducted a self-defense strike targeting Iranian radar and drone command and control sites in Guruk City and Qeshem Island. It says the strikes were conducted in response to aggressive Iranian actions, including shooting down a U.S. drone. The Guardian reports Iran says it has targeted the airbase used for the U.S. attack. The strikes mark the third time that the ceasefire between Iran and America has been violated since it was agreed in early April.
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9: In sport, the Steel are calling for an ANZ Premiership netball rule change after extra time took away their chance for a crucial bonus point in their loss to the Mystics on Saturday night. The Mystics take the top spot on the ladder after a thrilling 61-53 win over the Steel hosts in Invercargill. Although the scores were locked at 52-all after regulation, bonus point eligibility is based on the final score. Two-time Commonwealth Games gold medalist Beatrice Formwinar's crediting her career success to her family after her King's Birthday honour. The former Olympic discus thrower is now a companion of the New Zealand Order of Merit for her services to sport and governance. Queen Bee has worn many hats, working across various sporting bodies, serving two terms as a director of Sport New Zealand and shaping their initiatives to manage mental health. She says she couldn't have done it without the support of her people.
13: All the people I've engaged with over the years that have really made this possible. They've really helped shape my career. I don't see this in isolation. It's a representation of all of them.
9: Beatrice Formwinar. In NASCAR action, Shane Van Gisbergen came fifth at the Cracker Barrel 400 in Nashville, his best result so far on an oval track. That's news and sport. I'm Joe Gilfillan.
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8: In this update, the King's Birthday Road death toll is at its highest point in a decade, 7. Superintendent Steve Greeley says speeding, not wearing a seatbelt, being distracted or driving impaired are the 4 main contributors and could be the difference between arriving safely or not. A month-long fitness challenge is encouraging people to sweat with pride for a good cause. Burnett Foundation Aotearoa's annual campaign raises money for and awareness of rainbow communities. Since launching in 2020, it's raised more than $3 million for HIV prevention, sexual health programs, mental health support and peer services. Chief Executive Liz Gibbs says rainbow communities still experience discrimination and related mental health challenges.
9: 42% of people in New Zealand are not comfortable having food prepared by somebody who's living with HIV. And that shows the level of ignorance around how HIV is transmitted.
8: Greenpeace says we're now getting a more accurate picture of the effects of bottom trawling and wants an urgent ban. MPI's bycatch report covering the latest full fishing year shows trawl operations are responsible for over 300 marine mammal deaths and the destruction of more than 8 tonnes of coral. Fisheries New Zealand says it monitors protected species captures using onboard cameras and observers. Greenpeace Oceans campaigner Ellie Hooper says they've been seeing these impacts for a long time.
10: I don't think that it's actually getting worse. It's just that this is the cost of commercial fishing and it's huge.
8: One of journalism's most familiar voices has been recognised in the King's Birthday Honours 2 decades after first being sounded out. Barry Soper's now an officer of the New Zealand Order of Merit, recognising his services to journalism, including 43 years in Parliament's Press Gallery. Mr Soper says he considered the honour 20 years ago while serving as a political editor on the advice of senior colleagues.
11: And asked their opinion on whether it would be seen, or I could be seen as being politically biased, and I think the conclusion was that was a possibility, so I didn't want to compromise my independence.
8: The Prime Minister's applauding recipients of the King's Birthday Honours. New Zealand has 2 new dames and 4 new knights. This year's King's Birthday Honours list celebrates the work and achievements of 178 people, slightly more men than women. Here's senior political reporter Azaria Howell.
12: Chris Luxon says achievements of New Zealanders being honoured have helped make our country a stronger and better place. The PM says New Zealand's incredibly proud and stands alongside in celebration.
8: There may be a silver lining to the fuel crisis for New Zealand's ski season. NZ Ski says season pass sales remain strong despite uncertainty around rising fuel costs. Demand from Australia has softened slightly on last year's surge of 32%, but the company says bookings are still solid. Chief Executive Paul Anderson says they're closely tracking how fuel prices will affect staff and guests.
13: Some of the Australians that we're talking to are saying that they are keener to come to New Zealand than book a longer haul trip to Japan or North America. So there may be some positive impact.
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8: In sport, black cap Jacob Duffy will return home for the birth of his first child as an Indian Premier League champion after his Royal Challengers Bangalore had a 5-wicket win over the Gujarat Titans in the final early yesterday morning. Gujarat were held to 155 for 8 off their 20 overs, and Virat Kohli batted from start to finish to see his side home with 75 runs off 42 balls. Kohli felt the second title came easier this time around after his learnings last year.
14: Just the skill sets we have, the maturity, the composure of the guys just shown through again tonight, and it was a clinical performance.
8: The Black Caps are poised to unleash Matt Henry, Kyle Jameson and Will O'Rourke together for the first time in this week's first cricket test with England. Henry has been under an injury cloud leading into the first test at Lord's starting on Thursday, managing what the team says is a low-grade left hamstring strain. Black Caps coach Rob Walter says all things point to the leader of his attack being 100% fit and ready. A golden day on the water off Spain for New Zealand rowers Ben Taylor and Ollie Welch, winning the men's pair at the World Cup regatta. New Zealand also won bronze in the women's coxless 4 on finals day. That's news and sport. I'm Joe Gilfillan.
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9: In this update, still no word on card surcharges being banned as the government's self-imposed deadline passes. The much-trumpeted policy would ban surcharges on card and contactless payments, but has faced heavy criticism from retailers. Here's political reporter Ethan Griffiths.
10: The bill was supposed to be in place by May, but after ACT and NZ First withdrew support, Prime Minister Chris Luxon said the government was taking a breather. New Commerce and Consumer Affairs Minister Cameron Brewer says conversations are ongoing, but wouldn't say if it would be in place by November's election. Labor says it's discussing the bill with Brewer, but has concerns about costs on businesses.
9: Our foreign minister's been in Samoa holding talks with a range of Polynesian leaders. Winston Peters attended official Independence Day events yesterday and met Samoa's prime minister and foreign minister. He says they discussed New Zealand's support for the Pacific Islands, the fuel crisis, and the future of the Moana Pacifica rugby team. Mr. Peters says officials have been instructed to engage with NZ Rugby and other stakeholders with urgency to explore all possible options for the club. The minister was due home from Samoa last night. Community gardens are playing a critical role in filling plates as families' budgets tighten. Christchurch's Smith Street Community Farm grows, then sells or gives away seasonal produce to up to 1,200 families a year. But as the cost of living and fuel crisis hit, farm manager Sven Christensen says more people are not able to pay, forcing the farm to double what they give away free. Christensen says the goal is for the garden to double as a classroom, helping people live more sustainably through their own home gardens.
11: One of the key motivators for a lot of our volunteers is to upskill themselves to be able to do this at home.
9: Hundreds of people have been caught in dangerous driving in a major police crackdown on antisocial road users in Manawatū. Police over the weekend issued more than 100 infringement notices, including 29 for excess breath alcohol. 30 vehicles were ordered off the road, 10 were impounded, and 4 drivers had their licenses suspended. Reflections from broadcaster Barry Soper, honoured for more than four decades of political journalism. Our senior political correspondent is now an officer of the New Zealand Order of Merit, recognised in yesterday's King's Birthday honours. Mr Soper says he began his journalism career in 1969, the same year man landed on the moon, after deciding police college was not for him.
12: Simply ran into somebody on Irk Street in Gore, and I wasn't irked by it because I ended up as a result becoming a journalist because he was the Gore correspondent for the Southland Times.
9: Cat ownership rules are tightening in Tasman, but the district council says enforcement is not the focus. Domestic cats over 6 months old must now be microchipped, desexed and registered under rules that took effect yesterday. Communications officer Tim O'Connell says they don't want to create fear, they just want to look after cats. Mr O'Connell says the aim is to give owners peace of mind.
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9: In sport, the Steel are calling for an ANZ Premiership netball rule change after extra time took away their chance of a crucial bonus point in their loss to the Mystics on Saturday night. The Mystics take the top spot on the ladder after a thrilling 61-53 win over the Steel hosts in Invercargill. Although the scores were locked at 52-all after regulation, bonus point eligibility is based on the final score. Two-time Commonwealth Games gold medalist Beatrice Fomwenaar's crediting her career success to her family after her King's Birthday honour. The former Olympic discus thrower is now a companion of the New Zealand Order of Merit for her services to sport and governance. Queen Bee has worn many hats, working across various sporting bodies, serving two terms as a director of Sport New Zealand and shaping their initiatives to manage mental health. She says she couldn't have done it without the support of her people.
14: People I've engaged with over the years that have really made this possible. They've really helped shape my career. I don't see this in isolation. It's a representation of all of them.
9: Beatrice Fomwenaar. In NASCAR action, Shane Van Gisbergen came fifth at the Cracker Barrel 400 in Nashville, his best result so far on an oval track. That's news and sport. I'm Joe Gilfillan.
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9: In this update, two state highways are closed this morning as a precautionary measure. Orange heavy rain warnings are in place for Northland, Tasman, Taranaki, Buller and Westland. Heavy rain watches cover much of the North Island and Fiordland. State Highway 6 between Blenheim and Nelson and State Highway 2 in the Waiweka Gorge are closed. The government's backing 42 new e-bike chargers along New Zealand's Great Rides trails. Here's political reporter Ethan Griffiths.
10: 14 chargers are being installed along the Hauraki Rail Trail and 12 each on Tasman's Great Taste Trail and the Whakarewarewa Forest Loop. The investment's worth $2.5 million, with the government only funding half of each charger. Tourism Minister Louise Upston says e-biking's gaining momentum and the Great Rides deliver strong economic benefits.
9: Human oversight is seen as key to successful automated decision-making at the Ministry of Social Development, MSD. A bill aimed at improving efficiencies passed its third reading under urgency in Parliament on Friday. The government says it will reduce delays, errors and unnecessary debt while freeing up MSD staff to better support clients. Futurist at Guerrilla Technology, Paul Spain, says safeguards are needed.
11: Making sure that they stick to ensuring those that are impacted by automated decisions genuinely have access to a human to help.
9: Greenpeace says the cost the ocean is paying is too high and the environmental group wants a ban on bottom trawling. MPI data covering the latest full fishing year show trawl operations were responsible for the deaths of over 1,000 seabirds and more than 300 marine mammals. Greenpeace's Ellie Hooper says around 8 tonnes of coral was also dragged up by trawlers.
12: You've also got to think about how long those habitats took to grow and how quickly they were destroyed. We won't see that recovery within our lifetime.
9: Fisheries New Zealand says a range of regulations in place minimises the effect of fishing on protected species. A suspected scorpion discovery in an Auckland bathroom. The find was shared on the Instagram page Lazy Susan, run by food and travel writer Anna Shahab. It was found alive but has since died. A Biosecurity New Zealand surveillance team member has collected a sample. MPI Biosecurity Surveillance Manager Nick Ward says the person who notified them returned to New Zealand last month from a country that has scorpions. Mr. Ward says scorpions occasionally enter New Zealand as hitchhiker pests, and they're considered a low biosecurity risk because they have very specific climate requirements. It's not just the South Island expecting a busy ski season. Mount Ruapehu is also gearing up for strong demand. Tūrua says ski pass sales are tracking well ahead of recent years. The field's also invested heavily in snowmaking equipment and is feeling optimistic about the weather. However, spokesperson James Simpson says the fuel crisis and cost of living pressures are still being felt.
13: Fuel affects everything, so all of our costs have gone up. We're a volume business, so we rely on numbers, and we could increase our pass prices, but we haven't, so we've swallowed a lot of that margin to get people here.
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9: In sport, Jacob Duffy will return home for the birth of his first child as an Indian Premier League champion after his Royal Challengers Bangalore had a 5-wicket win over the Gujarat Titans in the final early yesterday morning. Gujarat were held to 155 for 8 off their 20 overs. Virat Kohli batted from start to finish to see his side home with 75 runs off 42 balls. Kohli felt the second title came easier this time around after learnings from last year.
14: Just the skill sets we have, the maturity, the composure of the guys just shown through again tonight, and it was a clinical performance.
9: The Black Caps are poised to unleash Matt Henry, Kyle Jameson, Will O'Rourke together for the first time in this week's first cricket test against England. Henry's been under an injury cloud leading into the first test at Lord's starting on Thursday, managing what the team says is a low-grade left hamstring strain. Black Caps coach Rob Walter says all things point to the leader of his attack being 100% fit and ready. A golden day on the water off Spain for New Zealand rowers Ben Taylor and Ollie Welch, winning the men's pair at the World Cup regatta. New Zealand also won bronze in the women's coxless four on finals day. That's news and sport. I'm Joe Gilfillan.
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8: In this update, two state highways are closed this morning as a precautionary measure. Orange heavy rain warnings are in place for Northland, Tasman, Taranaki, Buller and Westland. Heavy rain watches cover much of the North Island and Fiordland. State Highway 6 between Blenheim and Nelson and State Highway 2 in the Waiweka Gorge are closed. The government's backing 42 new e-bike chargers along New Zealand's Great Rides trails. Here's political reporter Ethan Griffiths.
9: 14 chargers are being installed along the Hauraki Rail Trail and 12 each on Tasman's Great Taste Trail and the Whakarewarewa Forest Loop. The investment's worth $2.5 million, with the government only funding half of each charger. Tourism Minister Louise Upston says e-biking's gaining momentum and the Great Rides deliver strong economic benefits.
8: Human oversight is seen as key to successful automated decision-making at the Ministry of Social Development, MSD. A bill aimed at improving efficiencies passed its third reading under urgency in Parliament on Friday. The government says it will reduce delays, errors and unnecessary debt while freeing up MSD staff to better support clients. Futurist at Guerrilla Technology, Paul Spain, says safeguards are needed.
10: Making sure that they stick to ensuring those that are impacted by automated decisions genuinely have access to a human to help.
8: Greenpeace says the cost the ocean is paying is too high and the environmental group wants a ban on bottom trawling. MPI data covering the latest full fishing year show trawl operations were responsible for the deaths of over 1,000 seabirds and more than 300 marine mammals. Greenpeace's Ellie Hooper says around 8 tonnes of coral was also dragged up by trawlers.
11: You've also got to think about how long those habitats took to grow and how quickly they were destroyed. We won't see that recovery within our lifetime.
8: Fisheries New Zealand says a range of regulations in place minimises the effect of fishing on protected species. A suspected scorpion discovery in an Auckland bathroom. The find was shared on the Instagram page Lazy Susan, run by food and travel writer Anna Shahab. It was found alive but has since died. A Biosecurity New Zealand surveillance team member has collected a sample. MPI Biosecurity Surveillance Manager Nick Ward says the person who notified them returned to New Zealand last month from a country that has scorpions. Mr. Ward says scorpions occasionally enter New Zealand as hitchhiker pests, and they're considered a low biosecurity risk because they have very specific climate requirements. It's not just the South Island expecting a busy ski season. Mount Ruapehu is also gearing up for strong demand. Tūrua says ski pass sales are tracking well ahead of recent years. The field's also invested heavily in snowmaking equipment and is feeling optimistic about the weather. However, spokesperson James Simpson says the fuel crisis and cost of living pressures are still being felt.
12: Fuel affects everything, so all of our costs have gone up. We're a volume business, so we rely on numbers, and we could increase our pass prices, but we haven't, so we've swallowed a lot of that margin to get people here.
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8: In sport, Jacob Duffy will return home for the birth of his first child as an Indian Premier League champion after his Royal Challengers Bangalore had a 5-wicket win over the Gujarat Titans in the final early yesterday morning. Gujarat were held to 155 for 8 off their 20 overs. Virat Kohli batted from start to finish to see his side home with 75 runs off 42 balls. Kohli felt the second title came easier this time around after learnings from last year.
14: Just the skill sets we have, the maturity, the composure of the guys just shown through again tonight, and it was a clinical performance.
8: The Black Caps are poised to unleash Matt Henry, Kyle Jameson, Will O'Rourke together for the first time in this week's first cricket test against England. Henry's been under an injury cloud leading into the first test at Lord's starting on Thursday, managing what the team says is a low-grade left hamstring strain. Black Caps coach Rob Walter says all things point to the leader of his attack being 100% fit and ready. A golden day on the water off Spain for New Zealand rowers Ben Taylor and Ollie Welsh, winning the men's pair at the World Cup regatta. New Zealand also won bronze in the women's coxless 4 on finals day. That's news and sport. I'm Joe Gilfillan.
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8: In this update, schools are using physical restraint on students more than ever before. Ministry of Education data shows there's been almost 9,400 such incidents since 2023. Education reporter Jamie Cunningham has more.
9: Annual cases have risen to about 3,000 in the past 2 years, up from 2,600 in 2018. Auckland recorded nearly 700 cases last year, followed by Canterbury with 590. The ministry says restraint should only be used as a last resort to prevent harm when no other option exists and the response is reasonable.
8: There could be one limiting factor to pharmacies getting greater powers to provide certain medicines. From today, pharmacists will be able to provide funded medicines for some common conditions like emergency contraception, conjunctivitis, head lice and oral rehydration without a GP prescription. Lani Wong, the director of Manga Whai Pharmacy north of Auckland, says it's a positive step, but she says those in rural areas might find themselves waiting a while to see the pharmacist due to a limited workforce. Severe weather is continuing to impact state highways. State Highway 2 between Opotiki and Gisborne remains closed through the Waiowika Gorge due to weather conditions. State Highway 6 between Blenheim and Nelson remains closed between Pelorus Bridge and Canvastown due to expected flooding. State Highway 60 is closed between Takaka to Collingwood due to a fallen tree and down power lines. Orange heavy rain warnings are in place for Northland, Bay of Plenty, Mount Taranaki and Tongariro National Park. Heavy rain watches cover much of the North Island and Fiordland. Winter's arrived in Queenstown, with the town celebrating its earliest ever start to the ski season. Hundreds turned out for Snowfest over the weekend, featuring a cold plunge into Lake Oakatepu and a rail jam with 60 athletes. That's news.
10: Yeah, so the days of waiting in the car to hear the next song are long gone. 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
8: In sport, it's now official. Serena Williams is returning to the WTA Tour. The 23-time Grand Slam winner re-entered the doping testing pool last year but had denied a comeback previously. She'll begin her return by playing doubles at Queen's Club in London next week. Two players have reached uncharted ground in the French Open women's singles. Russian Diana Schneider and Poland's Maja Halinska are into their first Grand Slam quarterfinals. In the men's draw, Canadian fourth seed Felix Auger-Aliassime is through to the quarters. Reigning Women's World Sevens Player of the Year Georgia Miller is up for the gong again. The Black Ferns Sevens vice-captain's been nominated for the top prize alongside 2024 winner Madison Levi and the USA's Ariana Ramsey. That's sport. I'm Jodie Gill.
0: Breakfast with Jack Vanderhaiden and Wanaka's best music mix all day.
11: Waking you up across the Upper Clutha. Good morning. We have a high of 14 degrees today. Some morning showers. Otherwise, pretty fine for our Tuesday. Tomorrow, mostly sunny with some light winds and a high of 13. And then rain forecast for Thursday. Great to have your company this morning. I hope you had a good long weekend. If you did get to celebrate the King's birthday, I used to think it was the Queen's birthday. I didn't realise the royals could change when they wanted their birthdays. That'd be pretty fun. Well, I feel like it's my birthday every day, waking up here in paradise. Ah, I know, so good, eh? It's 6:60, endlessly.

0: From Tarras to Cromwell, everywhere with the iHeartRadio app, this is Radio Wanaka. It's great to have you company this morning on this easy start to the week. I hope you had a good King's birthday yesterday if you got the long weekend off. Every morning on the Radio Wanaka Breakfast Show, we do the Daily Greats. It's something completely different to most. It's just a food for thought, a quote, affirmation, great. Takes you away for a second and then it brings back to reality. And then we put our feet on the ground and get into it. Today's Daily Great, short and sweet, just how we like it. You don't need a new year, a new month, or a new Monday. You just need a start. Too many times have I waited for the perfect time to begin. Oh, I'll start next month. I'll start January. I'll start Monday. But those dates are just excuses in delay. You know, success doesn't come from a date on the calendar. It comes from taking your first step. You don't need a New Year's resolution, a fresh month, a new Monday morning, a new diet, a new thing. You just need a decision. You need one action and one start. Maybe it's saving money, starting a business, getting fit, learning a skill, chasing a dream. The hardest part is just starting. It just is. The calendar won't change our lives. The choices we make today will. You don't need a new year, a new month, or a new Monday. You just need to start. Take that as you will with a grain of salt. If it doesn't resonate, we chuck it away and we get on with our morning. It's Tuesday, the 2nd of June, 13 minutes after 6. We're doing it. We're living. And you are great. Don't forget it.
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0: Cyndi Lauper, girls just want to have fun. They sure do. It's Radio Wanaka waking you up across the Upper Clutha. 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Choose Southern Lakes Panel Beating. This one here may be some good news for you this morning. The thing we all do but we pretend we don't but absolutely do sometimes, gossiping. Turns out it might actually be good for us. Seriously, researchers have found having a little gossip can actually lower stress and even help you bond with people. Because when you're sharing those little stories and bits of info, you're basically saying, hey, I trust you with this, and that can build connection, which is kind of wild because, excuse me, when I think of gossiping, I think of like the negative, little bit toxic conversations and sharing rumors and gossiping behind people's back. But not all gossip is bad. There's actually good gossip, like hyping someone up or just sharing a harmless story about your weekend, you know, that can be considered gossip. And then, of course, there is the nasty stuff, which is still not great. But the takeaway here from this one is the little chat about did you hear or hey, did you see this with your mates might actually be doing more good than harm. So next time you're mid-yarn and someone says, okay, but don't tell anyone this, but just remember, they're not being nosy, you're being socially healthy. Nice way.
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0: Ed Sheeran, Castle on the Hill. It's Radio Wanaka. Good morning. Waking you up across the Upper Clutha. New sport and weather's coming up next. Then we've got the cars and Teddy Swims. And we'll go back in time and transport back in time before 7 o'clock. It's Radio Wanaka. Good morning. Happy Tuesday.
1: In this update, a recipe for crisis is being blamed for the rise in the use of physical force in schools. The Ministry of Education has recorded almost 9,400 such incidents since 2023. NZEI representative Tutamela, the principal of Lower Hutt's Arakura School, says rising student needs are being compounded by challenges at home. She says difficult access to learning support and ministry help is another factor.
2: Learning support has been inadequate for forever and a day, and no government seems to be brave enough to kind of do something about that.
1: Trade Minister Todd McClay's arrived in the UK to mark 3 years since our landmark free trade agreement entered into force. Two-way trade reached a record $7.4 billion last year. The first of two shipments of New Zealand's diesel reserve are now on their way here. The fuel was loaded yesterday and is expected to arrive at Northland's Marsden Point within a couple of weeks. A second shipment is due early next month. Fire crews have been called to a late-night house fire in Opotiki in Eastern Bay of Plenty. Meanwhile, a fire investigator will be returning this morning to the site of a house fire in West Auckland. Severe weather has closed sections of State Highway 6 between Blenheim and Nelson, State Highway 60 between Takaka to Collingwood, and State Highway 2 between Opotiki and Gisborne. That's news.
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1: In sport, a day for the Italians in the men's draw at the French Tennis Open. Veteran Matteo Berrettini has advanced to the quarters for the second time at Roland Garros with a three-set win over Argentina's Juan Manuel Cerundolo. Fellow Italian and 10th seed Flavio Cabolli accounted for unseeded American Zachary Sfather to move into the last eight for the first time. Tennis great Serena Williams will make her long-anticipated competitive comeback at tennis at the age of 44 on grass at Queen's Club in London next week. The 23-time Grand Slam singles winner will play doubles at the tournament. The International Cricket Council has approved a trial that could lead to pink balls being used as replacements in test matches to combat bad light. That's sport. I'm Jodie Gill.
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0: Good morning, happy Tuesday. We are in store for some rain this morning, otherwise mostly fine with a high of 14. Tomorrow mostly sunny with a high of 13 and some light winds. Then showers returning for Thursday. A few showers with some northerlies developing in the morning. Right now across the Upper Clutha, it's 8 degrees.
3: 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Sue and Barry Bruce have the right vehicle for you at wanakarentacar.co.nz.
0: Roads are open and driving well, maybe a little slippery this morning with expected rain in the forecast. Please drive to the conditions and happy Tuesday. Live across the Upper Clutha, good morning. Jack Vanderhaden's my name. It's great to have your company on this Tuesday. Short week, you beauty. Benson Boone's coming up in three. This is Lady Gaga, Paparazzi, and then we'll go back in time.

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1: 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And you walked in with those green eyes.

0: Waking you up across the Upper Clutha. Good morning, everywhere with the iHeartRadio app. Great to have your company. It's 20 away from 7. And let's go back in time right now. Just looking at me notes here. 2010, the movie Get Him to the Greek, starring Jonah Hill and Russell Brand, was released, gaining a huge, strong comedy following. Quite funny, actually. I'm not a huge Russell Brand fan. It was always the kind of the same character, that over loud British character, a little bit too silly for my like. I'm more of a I like British humour, but I wasn't a fan of Russell Brand. I have seen it though; it is a funny movie. But anyway, that came out on this day in 1966. Way back, the US spacecraft, the Surveyor 1, that land on the moon. Man, there's a lot of moon chat recently. I'm kind of for it. And then on this day in 1995, I'd go to the moon. But the thing is, would I be allowed back? 1995, this song was released. You'll know it. That's Alanis Morissette, You Ought to Know. Pretty much launching her international stardom. 1995, You Ought to Know was released. Still gets played to this day. Ought to Know, You Ought to Know. Ought to Know, potato, potato. And that's Today in History, right here on Radio Wanaka.
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Teddy Swims, Mr. Know-It-All. It's Radio Wanaka, 10 minutes away from 7. Time to look at some headlines and what's making news. Reading from stuff.co.nz this morning, the headline reads, a video appears to show a live scorpion found inside a New Zealand home, leaving residents a little bit surprised. Yeah, I would be extremely surprised. Scorpions, spiders, snakes, crazy animals that you're like, what? We don't have those here. And then next minute, boom, you see a video like that. Ugh. Scorpions, not nice. Wanaka App reads this morning, the mystery of the dead pine trees on Little Mount Iron has been explained, with officials outlining what's behind the damage. And then from the NZ Herald this morning, a luxury car dealership worker has been warned by police after failing to give way and crashing a $630,000 Ferrari. We spoke about this a couple of weeks ago when it happened. Thought it was rather funny. Yeah, he didn't give way. It was all on camera. He still has his job. He'll be working for a while to pay off that Ferrari. What do you do in that situation? You'd hope they'd have insurance, of course, for the worker, but this is why I drive a Lamborghini, you see? It doesn't happen in Lamborghinis. If you like your news in podcast format, you can check out the Front Page Podcast if you want. 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

0: Waking you up across the Upper Clutha, Ty Batchman. She's so high. Hopefully she's not driving. Coming up after 7, it's the Chili Peppers. Under the Bridge, and I want to talk about AI chatbots. You've probably used one before, but they're getting a little bit out of hand, especially in this case. One fella has found the AI flirting with him, sending him odd images and weird prompts. We'll get into that after 7. News and sports up next. It's Radio Wanaka.
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9: In this update, the King's Birthday weekend road toll has reached at least 7, the most recorded in a decade. The official road toll period ended at 6 this morning. Lachlan Rennie has more.
10: 3 people died after 2 cars collided on State Highway 1 in the Central Plateau in the early hours of yesterday morning. Within the same night, 1 person also died on Waiheke Island and another in Wairaki, north of Taupō. On Friday evening, 2 people died in separate crashes in Allenton near Dunedin and in Taupō.
9: A school principal isn't surprised physical restraint is being used more in schools. Ministry of Education data shows annual cases have risen from about 2,600 in 2018 to about 3,000 in the past few years. NZEI representative Tutumela, the principal of Lower Hutt's Arakura School, says prevention measures work best. But she says staffing pressures are leaving teachers trying to deal with multiple situations on their own.
11: It's really disappointing, especially when the sector has been asking for teacher aides in the classroom and learning support, and instead we get curriculum changes and more books.
9: Hundreds of people have been caught driving dangerously in a King's Birthday weekend crackdown across Auckland and Manawa too. In Auckland, police have impounded 10 vehicles and laid multiple charges, including for sustained loss of traction and possession of cocaine. In Manawa too, 30 vehicles have been ordered off the road, 10 have been impounded and 4 drivers have had their licences suspended. Waikato's Hauraki district is welcoming another funding boost for cycling tourism. The government's helping helping fund 14 new e-bike chargers along the Hauraki Rail Trail as part of a $2.5 million investment in New Zealand's Great Rides. Hauraki Mayor Toby Adams says the investment is welcome in an area that relies heavily on tourism. That's news.
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9: In sport, at the age of 44, Serena Williams will attempt to return to the professional tennis circuit next week. She's entered the Queen's Club tournament in London in doubles. Black Ferns Sevens vice-captain Georgia Miller has been nominated for the Women's World Player of the Year for a third straight year. Shane Van Gisbergen has fired a warning to the rest of the NASCAR field after his best oval event finish. The Kiwi driver claimed a fifth-place finish at the Cracker Barrel 400 in Nashville. While he says it's a great result, he feels like he could have finished even higher. Former England midfielder James Milner is hanging up the boots after 24 seasons and 658 Premier League games across six clubs. That's sport. I'm Jodie Gill.
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0: Roads are open and driving well. Maybe a little slippery this morning with expected rain in the forecast. Please drive to the conditions and happy Tuesday.
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0: Wānaka. Radio Wānaka, good morning. Jack Vander Heyden with you. Happy Tuesday after a long weekend. Hopefully you got to celebrate or maybe just sleep in. It's always nice. Next, I want to go down the AI rabbit hole with chatbots turning into flirt bots. One guy's had a bit of an odd run-in with an AI chat. Bit of a red flag. This is the Chili Peppers, Under the Bridge.

0: Ray, where's my husband? It's 12 minutes after 7. Good morning, Jack Van Dayden with you for breakfast. This one here is a bit wild and slightly unsettling. A researcher downloaded an AI chatbot for a test run, set it to safe friend mode, nice and simple, but over time, it started to hit on him, like properly flirt, talk about feelings, saying it was falling for him. And he's like, hold on, this is not what I signed up for. Turns out though, a lot of these AI companion apps are actually designed to build emotional connections. Go figure, companion. Because the closer you feel to it, the more you use it, and in some cases, the more likely the person is going to pay for the subscription-based model of the AI program. Now, this raises a pretty big question. If something is programmed to always agree with you, always support you, never argue, is that actually helpful? Or does it make the relationship feel more real? Or does it make it harder? Which seems odd, because real people don't work like that. We disagree, we challenge each other, we're messy. And that's kind of the point. So if we are heading into that world where people are chatting to AI for comfort, advice, and even relationships, the question is, where do we draw the line in the sand? Because when your friend, the AI friend, is programmed to actually like you, that could actually be a weird kind of connection. It's worrying, it's kind of concerning, and a good reminder to be smart with what's happening on your devices at home, but also your family, and if you've got kids using devices, just see if they've got these AI apps, because you just don't know what they're talking about.
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0: Breakfast thanks to Southern Lakes Panel Beating. 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I was just thinking about that story there with the AI. What if they're like, hello, Jack, you look so nice today. That's how the AI, I reckon, sounds. Oh my gosh, you are so sexy. I want you to love me. Stick your USB in. Okay, enough of that. It's Radio Wanaka.
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0: 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So we had the Aspiring Law Community Champions over the last few weeks, and we've actually closed the nomination portal, all thanks to Aspiring Law. We have $500 to give away to one local in our community who just does great things, that coach inspiring the next generation, the worker who always smiles when you walk into their shop, that person who just makes a real difference in our community. Now it's time to celebrate them. So we've got all the nominations. We've got to go to the judges table and go through. I think everyone deserves to win, but like all competitions, there can be only one winner, and we will hopefully invite this person who wins into the studio somehow. I don't know how we can forge that plan together. I will have to lie to them and say, we've got this happening, can you come in? They'll be like, what? Why do I have to do that? Or we could bombard them at their workplace or just turn up unannounced at their house. People love that, don't they? People love when you just rock up to their house without a text anymore. You just knock on the door, hey, I'm here. What's for tea? But if you've got $500 cash for them, they'll probably be pretty stoked. So we are going to be doing that by the end of the week, all thanks to Aspiring Law. It's our community champions celebrating locals who make a real difference in the Upper Clutha.
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0: In this update, the AA says we need to improve our driving culture after the highest King's Birthday weekend road toll in a decade. At least seven people have died on the roads after five separate crashes, including a crash on the desert road early yesterday morning in which three people died. AA Road Safety spokesperson Dylan Thompson says it's a reminder that just a few moments can destroy a person's life. He says we need to take driving more seriously.
1: That is about distraction, about fatigue, about following distances, about driving to the conditions. Lots of times people take too casual an approach.
0: An international law expert's warning we shouldn't join an international arms race. US Secretary of War Pete Hegseth accusing New Zealand of freeloading off the American military because of our low level of military spending. Waikato University's Alexander Gillespie says we've already lifted spending considerably, and Defence Minister Chris Penk also needs to be promoting disarmament initiatives and the rules-based order. Officials are investigating after a suspected scorpion was found in an Auckland bathroom. The discovery was shared on Instagram and it was found alive but has since died. Biosecurity New Zealand says it's collected a sample to take to its lab for formal identification. Winter's arrived in Queenstown with the town celebrating its earliest ever start to the ski season. Hundreds turned out for Snowfest over the weekend. Coronet Peak and the Remarkables will be fully open on Saturday next week. That's news.
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0: In sport, Serena Williams has confirmed her return to tennis at the age of 44. She'll play doubles next week at the Queen's Club tournament in London. Shane van Gisbergen hopes to use his best result at a NASCAR Oval event as a catapult through the rest of the season. The Kiwi driver claimed fifth place at the Cracker Barrel 400 in Nashville, his first top five on an oval in his 64th NASCAR Cup Series event. Reigning Women's World Sevens Player of the Year, Georgia Miller, is up for the gong again. The Back Ferns Sevens vice captain has been nominated for the top prize, alongside 2024 winner Madison Levi and the USA's Ariana Ramsey. All Black Sevens speedster Kala Lasanga has been nominated for Men's Rookie of the Year. That's sport. I'm Jodie Gill.
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3: Roads are open and driving well. Maybe a little slippery this morning with expected rain in the forecast. Please drive to the conditions and happy Tuesday. Across the Upper Clutha, good morning. Jack Vander Hayden with you for breakfast. Very soon we will be celebrating, all thanks to the National Transport and Toy Museum. So make sure you get your celebrations through right now to 2442. That's the text line. And let me know who we're celebrating and why. We'll get there very soon. Shania Twain for us now. That don't impress me much.

0: Sam Fender, Olivia Dean, Rein Me In. It's Radio Wanaka. Good morning. If you've been up around Little Mount Iron lately, you may have noticed the bunch of dead pine trees just standing there and thought, what's going on? Why haven't they been chopped down yet? Well, turns out there is a reason. They've actually been killed on purpose using what's called drill and fill method. Basically, they drill into the trunk, add a chemical, and the trees die standing. So it sounds kind of dark, but it definitely works. Because if you cut them down, you end up with a massive pile of dry fuel on the ground, which is a huge fire risk. Where if you leave them standing, they break down slowly over time and reduce that risk. Plus, live pine trees are actually more flammable because of the oil inside them. So killing them helps lower the danger. The downside? They don't look great, and they will be there for a few years, but it's one of those short-term, ugly, long-term benefit situations. And the bigger message here is it's stopping wild pines early before they spread, because once they get big, it is a whole lot harder to deal with. For the full story on the wilding pines, you can go check out the Wanaka app, where they have done a fantastic write-up about those dead pine trees. It's Radio Wanaka. Good morning.
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We are celebrating next thanks to the National Transport and Toy Museum. Text CELEBRATE to 2442 right now with who we're celebrating and why, and we'll get them in the celebration calls happening after Ice House. Crazy.

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1: We are celebrating all thanks to the National Transport and Toy Museum. Put your hands up, if you're celebrating. I got my hands up because I'm celebrating. I'm not actually celebrating anything, but it's Tuesday the 2nd of June, best month of the year if you ask me. Today we're celebrating Drew Forager. Drew, I hope I'm pronouncing your last name correctly. Drew Forager is turning 33 today. Drew, that's lots of love from your Otto and Amy. Happy birthday, Drew, 33. And Ali James, a young Ali James, is turning 50-something. 50-something to Ali James. That's love from your David. Happy birthday, Ali James and Drew Forager, 33 and 50-something coming your way, Ali. Hope you guys have a great Tuesday. It's your birthdays. And however you are celebrating, hope it's a goodie. It's our celebrations, all thanks to the National Transport and Toy Museum. If you're looking for a gift for someone and you need somewhere to shop, hop out to the National Transport and Toy Museum and go and have a look at their shop. It is huge and they have the biggest range of Lego. Here's Rudimental now featuring Dan Kaplan and Macklemore.
2: I know you moved on to someone new. 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

And I traveled around the world, think where you living at now. 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And every once in a while, I start texting, write a paragraph, but then I delete the message. Think about you like a pastime. 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Used to always think I'd get you back right.

0: Live across the Upper Clutha, this is Radio Wanaka. All thanks to Southern Lakes Panel Beating. After 8 o'clock, Ruth Blunt will be back on the show from Wastebusters. Also, we're going to catch up with the team from the 2026 Mountain Film Festival. Going to find out about all the events coming to town where you can watch some movies, get inspired, and sit there and go, whoa, what am I doing with my life? Should I climb a mountain? The answer is yes, but remember, start small. Maybe Mount Iron first. We'll get there after 8. It's Radio Wanaka. Good morning.
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10: In this update, schools are using physical restraint on students more than ever before. Ministry of Education data shows there's been almost 9,400 such incidents since 2023. Education reporter Jamie Cunningham has more.
11: Annual cases have risen to about 3,000 in the past 2 years, up from 2,600 in 2018. Auckland recorded nearly 700 cases last year, followed by Canterbury with 590. The ministry says restraint should only be used as a last resort to prevent harm when no other option exists and the response is reasonable.
10: An international law expert says Pete Hegseth is wrong to publicly scold New Zealand over its defence spending. US Secretary of War Pete Hegseth accusing New Zealand of freeloading off the American military as he calls on US allies to spend at least 3.5% of GDP on defence. Waikato University's Alexander Gillespie says we're increasing our defence spending and we also want to avoid an arms race.
12: You want to get to the point where you've got an adequate deterrent, but you can still reach for global cooperation to bring back a rules-based order.
10: The Desert Road has seen its second multi-fatality crash in 2 months. Three people died and two others were seriously injured after two cars collided near Waiuru early yesterday morning. There are among at least seven deaths on the roads this King's Birthday weekend. Ruapehu District Mayor Weston Curtin says three people also died in another crash near Waiuru over Anzac weekend.
13: Desert Road can be quite lonely and isolated, and so people quite often get into trouble that way.
10: Officials are investigating after a suspected scorpion was found in the bathroom of an Auckland home. MPI surveillance manager Nick Ward says the person who notified them returned to New Zealand last month from a country that has scorpions. He says they occasionally enter New Zealand as hitchhiker pests. Ward says they're considered a low biosecurity risk because they have very specific climate requirements. That's news.
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10: In sport, the tennis world is abuzz with Serena Williams confirming her return to the court for the first time since retiring in 2022. Amidst fourth round action at the French Open, the 23-time major winner shifted attention her way by announcing she'd compete in doubles at the Queen's Club in London next week. Former men's world number one John McEnroe has told TNT Sports, even though the rumours had been buzzing, it's still a surprise. The International Cricket Council has approved a trial that could lead to pink ball balls being used as replacements in test matches to combat bad light. The ICC has agreed to proceed with a pilot scheme whereby pink balls, which are easier to see when visibility dips in gloomy conditions, would be introduced to allow play to continue. That's sport. I'm Jodie Gill.
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0: Good morning. Our forecast for today. We have a high of 14 degrees, some morning showers, otherwise fine. Tomorrow mostly sunny for the 3rd of June with a high of 13 and rain back for Thursday and Friday rain as well with a high of 14. Right now across the Upper Clutha, it's 8 degrees.
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0: Roads are open and driving well. Maybe a little slippery this morning with expected rain in the forecast. Please drive to the conditions and happy Tuesday.
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0: 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It's good to have your company this morning. Thanks to Southern Lakes Panel Beating. Good friend of the show will be back in studio after 8:30, Ruth Blunt from Wastebusters. Also catching up with Whitney from the Mountain Film Festival for 2026 to see what's in store for you when you go to the film festival this year. It's one of those festivals where you can just sit there and go, oh my gosh, that is crazy. And thankfully I'm sitting in a cinema watching it. We'll catch up with Whitney very soon.

0: Ali Lange, Choosing Texas. It's 16 minutes after 8. Good morning. Jack with you for breakfast. We have some passes to the 2026 Emerson's Dunedin Marathon. It is back and registrations are now open. Have you always had that, I want to run a marathon, maybe on your bucket list? It could be down the list. It could be up high. And maybe you've been training. Maybe you've done a half marathon and you're planning on doing the full 42Ks. Well, now is your chance for the 46th Annual Marathon. It is taking place on the 13th of September, so you've still got a while to get some running in, get your training under belt, and you will be ready for the 13th of September. There's also the half marathon, a 10k walk, and a 5k fun run slash walk. If you want to go, all you need to do is comment on our Facebook page right now. Just, you can comment for yourself, you can comment for someone else, you can throw them under the bus and put them in the draw for a free pass to this year's Emerson's Dunedin Marathon. You could do the marathon, you could do the 5k, the 10k, or the half marathon. The choice is yours. But if you've ever thought, you know what, I want to run a marathon, now's your chance to do it for free, all thanks to the Emerson's Dunedin Marathon. We have passes to give away. Check out our Facebook page right now, Radio Wanaka /Facebook, and you will find more info there. Good luck, and the winner will be announced at the end of next week.
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0: Waking you up across the Upper Clutha. Good morning. This is Radio Wanaka. Justin Bieber, Daisies. It's 8:26. Joining us now, we have the 2026 New Zealand Mountain Film and Book Festival director, Whitney, with us. Good morning, Whitney.
1: Good morning, Jack. Thanks for having me on.
0: Of course, Whitney. We are getting excited for another round of the New Zealand Mountain Film and Book Festival. It is happening June 19th until the 23rd of June here in Wanaka. Whitney, for those who maybe have never heard, they're living under a rock, of course. Can you tell us what it's all about, please?
1: Sure, absolutely. So yeah, we're just a few weeks away from getting the prayer flag set up at the Lake Wanaka Centre and introducing another lineup. We've got 63 adventure films, mountain culture films, environmental films playing over the 5 days. And a lot of those, we've got 17 world premieres, and that 18 of those are actually made by Kiwis.
0: Nice.
1: So we've got two of those sessions over the weekend that are purely New Zealand-made productions, and we'll have almost all of the filmmakers here to introduce their films as well, which is always exciting to be able to chat with the filmmakers and hear a bit more about the behind-the-scenes when they introduce their films. And those particular sessions are actually so popular that we've got a simul screening over at the Community Hub. So if you don't manage to get a ticket to the one at the Lake Wanaka Centre, you can actually catch the other screening at the same time over at the Community Hub. So in addition to the New Zealand-made films, we've got international films from around the world covering mountaineering and paragliding off K2 to environmental stories of, old ladies picking out garbage from the water that's literally called Old Ladies Against Underwater Garbage. And we've got mountain culture films in Angola where kids in a small Angolan village climb their own mountain and have the opportunity to make their mark there, and just a lot of really inspiring stories. And for those of us who love to get outside, then it gives us that push, and for those of us who can't, it's just so cool to watch and really awe-inspiring to see these stories.
0: Yeah, that's what I was going to ask, Wendy. Why do you think it's so appealing for kind of just our Joe Blow like ourselves, who I probably will never paraglide in my life, and I'm okay to say that, but what do you think it makes it so special watching these films at the festival?
1: Oh, I think there's an edge-of-your-seat feeling when you're not sure exactly how things are going to pan out. So many of these stories, we've got a local one made of a guy who paraglided into the pole of inaccessibility, and that's the point in New Zealand that's the furthest from any road, the most remote you can get. And he went in there on a paraglider, and the whole time you're like, is he going to make it out? What if he crashes? What if he has to land and bushwhack out? There's so many unknowns with these films, so it makes it exciting, but also just inspiring to be like, local Matheson Brown is going to come and speak, and he's based over in Cromwell. He set the record for climbing the highest peak in every U.S. state back in 2024, and he has a film in as well as coming to speak. And his whole goal is to inspire people that anyone can do this. He wanted to do it without sponsorship, or the guy who had the record before him was using private jets to get from place to place, and he's like, "Nah, I'm going to use commercial flights, and my dad's going to drive me in the van," and he does it, and it's just so inspiring to see, and it makes the rest of us go like, "Hey, maybe I can get out and do something," or even if I'm not paragliding off a Himalayan peak, at least to get out and enjoy being outside, or for those of us who just can't, to be able to do it vicariously through them is it's a thrill, and it's inspiring.
0: Yeah, sure. As our guest this morning from the New Zealand Mountain Film and Book Festival, Whitney, the festival director. Whitney, the book aspect of the festival this year, what's involved with the book side of things? And also, you mentioned speakers. You've got some big names coming to have a chat.
1: We absolutely do. On the film side, for our speakers, we've got French alpinist and filmmaker Sebastian Monterosse, who is known for keeping up with the elite, like Kilian Jornet, and then our grand prize winner who paraglided off K2. He was there. He's actually featured in that film as a filmmaker. And so he's doing these amazing climbs and adventures and guiding while carrying a camera. And so he'll be here to share some really interesting insights into his adventures and the film side, and speaking with our filmmakers in a separate event too. And then we've got Matheson and Petrushka Steiner-Grierson, who's a local here in Hawia. And she's speaking on the Sunday night, which we actually have a double pass to give away for this session. And she has been making first ascents and ski descents around the world, but notably here in the Southern Alps. She's been really leaving her mark here, and she calls these ski descents accidental ski descents because they're essentially ice climbs that she's gone up and then skied down. So she has some pretty epic stories and some good words to share with us. And then on the book side, we've got our Mountain and Adventure Heritage and Narrative book winners coming to speak. Caring for Kahurangi won the Heritage Award this year, and we've got the authors and the photographer coming to give a presentation. Andrew Pennicott is a local here in Wanaka, and he won the Narrative Award for his story of his underwater cinematography adventures, and he'll be doing a reading. So we've got a pretty packed book festival as well with the Sunday night. We've got Words and Wine, where we have five authors stepping up to do readings from their work. And then the Monday and Tuesday night, we've got four speakers spread across those nights giving presentations on their books as well. So we'll have really good insight into the backstories of these books as well as digging into them a bit more.
0: Something for everyone at this year's festival, June 19th until June 23rd. Are tickets on sale yet?
1: They are. Can jump onto our website, mountainfilm.nz, to see the program and check out the sessions, buy tickets through there, or even straight onto Humanitix. You can buy tickets there. And if you're not in Wanaka and you can't make the festival this year, you can also get the online festival pass. And that kicks off on the 24th and will run through July 31st. So you can watch all 63 films from the comfort of your home. And then our national tour after that. So we really love when people come out here in Wanaka. It's such a great community vibe to catch up with people and hear about their missions. And we have a trade show and time to hang out and grab a beer before the festival starts and see the art show and then dig in and listen to some great speakers and films. So we hope everyone can come out and enjoy it.
0: Whitney, the festival director from the New Zealand Mountain Film and Book Festival for 2026, thank you so much for your time this morning. No doubt we will be speaking with you in the build-up to this year's event. Lots of good films to watch, some great speakers, and of course some incredible books. You can find out more online right now. Get your tickets because this will sell out. Don't do the classic Wanaka thing and wait for the last week. They will be sold by then, so get your tickets ahead of time. Whitney, thank you so much for your time this morning.
1: Thank you, Jack. I appreciate it.
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5: In this update, the country's recorded its deadliest King's Birthday weekend on the roads in a decade. Three people were killed in a two-car collision on the desert road early yesterday morning, following two crashes in Taupō, a crash on Waiheke Island, and a crash in Dunedin. That brings the total number of deaths to at least seven. AA Road Safety spokesperson Dylan Thompson says overall road deaths are falling, but are still higher than other countries.
6: We're improving, but this weekend just shows how a few little moments can destroy people's lives.
5: Schools are calling for greater access to specialist support amid a rise in the use of physical restraint. Ministry of Education data shows the number of restraint incidents has risen from about 2,600 a year to about 3,000 a year since 2018. There are fears New Zealand is behind the eight ball in regulating the online space. A new open letter signed by a group of organisations, including the Banking Association, is calling for new requirements for digital providers and an independent regulator. It says every sector is experiencing a system designed for engagement, not integrity. The government's pulling the plug on its National Energy Innovation Centre and redirecting some of the funding into solar panels for schools. The government's also allocated $20 million to help schools cut electricity costs. That's news.
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5: In sport, Aryna Sabalenka has eased through the round of 16 clash with Naomi Osaka at the French Tennis Open. She's just wrapped up victory 7-5, 6-3 in the last few moments. Serena Williams, who was the top-ranked player for 319 weeks, has confirmed her return out of retirement, initially with a double stint at the Queen's Club in London next week. Paul Cole has cruised into the round of 16 at the British Squash Open in Birmingham as he chases a third title. The 2021 and 22 winner has opened his campaign with victory in three games over Englishman Sam Todd, 11-6, 11-7, 12-10 in 53 minutes. That's sport. I'm Jodie Gill.
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0: Arthur Mardia, good morning. We have a high of 14 degrees today. Mostly cloudy with a few showers developing later this afternoon and some possible showers continuing this evening. So rain today. No rain just yet, looking out the window. Tomorrow, mostly sunny with some light winds for Wednesday and a high of 13 degrees. Then on Thursday, a few showers, more persistent in the evening and afternoon with a high of 13. And rain continuing for Friday with a high of 15. Right now, across the Upper Clutha, it's 9 degrees.
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0: Roads are open and driving well, maybe a little slippery this morning with expected rain in the forecast. Please drive to the conditions and happy Tuesday. Waking you up across the Upper Clutha. Good morning. Cold start to the day, but it's slowly warming up. We've got rain expected. Not yet, though. Someone who doesn't bring the rain, she brings the good vibes. It's Ruth Blunt from Wastebusters. Good friend of the show. You've heard her before. She joins us once a fortnight, and Ruth will be with us next to give us an update on all things wasties. This is the Gorillaz' Feel Good Inc. It's Radio Wānaka.

0: Waking you up across the Upper Clutha, this is Radio Wanaka, all thanks to Southern Lakes Panel Beating. Good friend of the show, you've heard her before, Ruth Blunt joins us now. Hey Ruth.
1: Kia ora.
0: Kia ora, good long weekend.
1: Lovely long weekend, yeah, hanging out with the kids.
0: Good, you had a child's birthday?
1: Did, yeah, nice. A nine-year-old, which they're just getting bigger and stretchier.
0: Yeah, they're growing
1: almost,
0: up fast.
1: Oh, yeah, 11-year-old is almost as tall as me.
0: Wow, really?
1: Yeah.
0: They'll be towering over
1: my,
0: yeah, but empowered though, Ruth, because you come with the knowledge this morning. Lots of things happening with Wastebusters. Ruth, can you tell us what June looks like for Wasties? What's happening?
1: We have got natural cleaning, so if you're doing a bit of a autumn, winter clean before we head into the colder months, which I always think is nice, you know, freshen up your inside air.
0: It is good to do.
1: Before you close all the, you know, your inside a bit more. We're doing natural cleaning on the 16th of June. This has sold out all the time, super popular, probably because we do, you get to make your own stuff. And it's a bit of hands-on DIYs. You get to make your own products, learn about some other products. You get a recipe booklet at the end. It's really good fun, lots of chat. And of course, we feed you.
0: Yeah, you see, that's a win right there. And it's a great community kind of get together as such. And tickets are $10 to this?
1: Tickets are $10. You can get them to wastebusters.co.nz.
0: And see, remember, that just covers the cost of you know, resources, people's time, and then of course you get some yummy kai as well.
1: Yeah, you do. So great time to ask questions as well.
0: Yeah, and connect with other like-minded people.
1: Yeah,
0: I've been to a cleaning natural cleaning workshop, and it is fun because people are just there to have a bit of a blast, and it's in the evening, so it's nice to unwind like that.
1: It is, yeah. And you learn how to just get rid of all the stuff you don't need.
0: Yeah, I use a spray that I made as like the lemon, I think it's lemon, and like I now put vinegar with it. I don't know why, but it works.
1: Yeah, it cuts through the grease.
0: Oh, is that why it works?
1: Yeah, if you have got stone counters, don't use the acidic vinegar, but apart from that, normal vinyl counters, finished wood, it's all good.
0: Stop giving away the knowledge for free, Ruth. Make them pay for their tickets.
1: 33 cents a bottle.
0: That's happening June 16th at the Wanaka Community Hub. What else is happening, Ruth?
1: We've got repair at the end of June because we're June today.
0: Yeah, the 2nd of June.
1: Yeah.
0: Gemini season. It's a good season.
1: So repair.

0: legends. If you like fixing, you've got a few skills, you don't have to be professional. You like sharing and sharing your knowledge with people and sharing your skills to fix things, we'd love you to join our crew.
1: Are you looking for any kind of fixer in particular? Because I know there's multiple different types of fixers, those who can do the sewing, the zips. Is there leather fixers? Is there like
0: amazing to have, you know, leather and things. We do a shout out beforehand to say, oh, we've got these kind of fixers. I think it's more of building that community. Like, I love getting the tips from the absolute legends that are there already. They're really beautiful at sharing their knowledge in between repairers. So the community is really nice. You learn something new, you have a good laugh, you have some chats and you have a cup of tea and you meet loads of lovely people and hear the stories about the stuff they love.
1: I love that. It's all about connection, isn't it?
0: It is, yeah. So it's really cool. And, you know, these people volunteer again and again and again. We've got such an amazing crew of regulars. Mm. And I think it's just building on that. Yeah. So if you want to join, hit up our repair page on wastebusters.co.nz and you can put in your volunteer form.
1: That one is a free one to attend, Ruth?
0: It is. So yep. If you've got something broken that you can carry in, come along and we'll see if we have a fixer that can help you with your stuff.
1: Keyword, carry in, reuse your stuff. And speaking of the reuse, you've got the reuse shop. You've got lots of ski stuff. I was at Wastey's on the weekend. Mum and Dad were visiting and we found a nice wee bowl, but I did walk through the tent. Lots of skis.
0: Yeah, we do. Lots of adult skis and boots. Yeah. We've got, if you've got stretchy kids like mine that keep growing every time you turn around, inside we've got ski jackets and pants, loads of kids' ski stuff inside. Accessories, hats, warm layers.
1: I did notice that the shop is busy. You've got lots of stuff. Are you still taking donations this time of year?
0: Yeah, we are taking donations. If you've got something big, like a couch or a bed or something, give us a quick call. Okay. Because we've got the ski stuff in the dome, it kind of shoves aside the furniture for a little bit, but we're progressing that through, you know, getting more resources in because we do want to give your stuff a second life.
1: That's what it's all about. Ruth from Wastebusters, a good friend of the show. She chats with us every second week. Ruth, anything else that people need to know coming up this fortnight at Wastey's? Have you got any of those? I saw you had a dollar day or a $2 day the other week.
0: We had a dollar day before the ski sale, which is always really fun.
1: That's cool.
0: Yeah, we've got power tools coming up with Chris, our local builder, but that unfortunately is sold out.
1: Oh, so you can't get tickets to it.
0: You can't get tickets to it. If you want to go on the wait list, though, head to wastebusters.co.nz and you can put your name down just in case somebody has a change in circumstances.
1: Head over to the Wastey's website to find out more information about all the things we've spoken to Ruth about and more. 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Ruth, as always, a pleasure and enjoy your short week.
0: You too.
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13: In this update, Prime Minister Chris Luxon says we choose our defence spending, no one else does. He's pushing back after US Secretary of War Pete Hegseth publicly scolded New Zealand, accusing us of freeloading off the US military. New Zealand plans to gradually increase defence spending to 2% of GDP, but Hegseth says all US allies should be reaching 3.5%. Luxon says we have an independent foreign policy.
14: I'm actually damn proud of the fact that we're doubling our defence expenditure. It's been run down over 30 years and it's a big job building it back.
13: Amnesty International says it's entirely possible for New Zealand to take on big tech. Several media companies, industry groups and other organisations have signed an Amnesty open letter calling for a stronger crackdown on digital platforms like TikTok and Facebook. Amnesty Director Lisa Wood says we already hold other big companies to account. Surface flooding is prompting driver warnings across the top of the South Island. Bay of Plenty. Orange heavy rain warnings remain in place for Bay of Plenty and Tongariro National Park, with a watch covering Auckland, Coromandel Peninsula, Waikato and Taupō. More than 350 millimetres of rain has fallen in Golden Bay over the past 24 hours. State Highway 60 is closed in three sections through Golden Bay, and State Highway 6 near Canberstown, State Highway 2 through Waiweka Gorge are also closed. The AA says we need to improve our driving culture after the highest King's Birthday weekend road toll in a decade. At least seven people have died in five separate crashes. AA Road Safety spokesperson Dylan Thompson says we need to take driving more seriously.
15: That is about distraction, about fatigue, about following distances, about driving to the conditions. Lots of times people take too casual an approach.
13: That's news.
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13: In sport, Aryna Sabalenka has prevailed in the battle of the four-time major winners at the French Tennis Open. She's claimed a straight sets victory over Naomi Osaka to move into the quarterfinals. The use of the pink ball could be expanded in cricket tests beyond day-night fixtures. The ICC is planning to trial using it in otherwise daytime red ball matches to maximise play in the case of anticipated bad light. It's unclear how it would actually work in practice in a game. It's one of a number of decisions made by the ICC at its board meeting in India, including issuing their concern regarding the growing expanse of franchise cricket. The ICC have formed a committee to assess the harmonisation of franchise cricket in the current international calendar. That's sport. I'm Jodie Gill.
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1: We have a high of 14 degrees today, mostly cloudy with a few showers developing later this afternoon, clearing for the evening with some westerly winds. Tomorrow, the sun emoji is back on the Met Service website, so hopefully we'll see some sun, fine and sunny, with a high of 13. And Thursday, a few showers returning, more persistent in the afternoon and evening, and a high of 13. Right now across the Upper Clutha, it's 9 degrees.
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1: Roads are open and driving well. Maybe a little slippery this morning with expected rain in the forecast. Please drive to the conditions and happy Tuesday.
0: Breakfast with Jack Vanderhayden and Wanaka's best music mix all day. Wanaka.

Def Leppard. Anna Mole, it's 9:15. Good morning. 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I thought I was going to get... No. Well, it all started off with... What's that song? Fresh Prince Belly. Anyway, that's where my mind was going. Let's find you a job, all thanks to our Job Hub, brought to you by Altair Solar. 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

Bohemian Rhapsody, Queen. Just an absolute tune. It's 9:32. Good morning. This is Radio Wanaka. Let's take a quick look at what made some headlines this morning. Maybe you've already had a read over at the Wanaka app. We dove down this rabbit hole earlier. The mystery of the dead pine trees up on Little Mount Iron. Now, they have been explained, with officials outlining what's behind the damage. To sum up the article, it's like a drill and kill thing. What they do is they drill a hole into the roots of the tree trunk, and then they put the poison in there, and what it does is it kills the tree while it's still standing up. Yes, it takes a wee while, but it's just to prevent more fuel. Like fire fuel up on the hill, because if you cut them down, then it's just more manpower and stuff. Full story over at the app. Really good though. Interesting. Drill and kill. Drill and kill. Sounds like a movie. New Zealand Herald reads this morning, a luxury car dealership worker has been warned by police after failing to give way and crashing a $630,000 Ferrari. remember when that happened? We were talking about that on the show, and I shouldn't laugh. Oh, luckily no one was hurt, but still, it is funny. He was probably showing off, taking Snapchats and all that. That's what I would do. I'd be like, yeah, this is my car, even though I already drive a Lamborghini, so it's fine. Now, stuff.co.nz reads this morning, a video appears to show a live scorpion inside a New Zealand home. Burn the house. I'm sorry. I'm moving out. If I find a scorpion, I don't know we had scorpions. We don't have scorpions in New Zealand. Burn the house down. Move out of the town. Yuck. If you like your podcasts and you like news, check out the Front Page Podcast on your iHeart app and get more of the headlines. 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

0: Oasis, Wonderwall, another absolute banger this morning. We had Queen, Bohemian Rhapsody earlier, some Taylor Swift, and then to sprinkle it off with Oasis. On a Friday, yes, short week this week, so it's fast. Oh, as the microphone, I just need to tighten the screw. I've got a screw loose in the microphone. Hey, yeah, not in me. I'll figure that out later. Anyway, Friday is fast approaching because it's a short week. Yes. And Yellow Cabs and Travel have another Yellow Morning Tea Shout. Flooring Extra won themselves some goodies last week and they were absolutely stoked. And you can be stoked this Friday. Text Yellow to 2442 right now with your business name and you'll go in the draw automatically for the Yellow Morning Tea Shout. If you're looking for some airport transfers, maybe you've got a wedding coming up or maybe some ski transport for later in the season, you can call Yellow on 443-5555 and book your transport now. But if you want some morning tea this Friday, text Yellow to 2442 and you'll automatically go in the draw for the Yellow Morning Tea Shout.
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Radio Wanaka, good morning, waking you up across the Upper Clutha. It's almost 10 o'clock, so hopefully you are wide awake after your long weekend, thanks to the King's birthday. So the King and the Queen had the same birthday. That's strange to me, but hey, awesome. Gemini month season, yes, June is my favourite month of the year. Coming up, we have some more music from Daft Punk. It's not new, but it's a goodie. Get Lucky featuring Pharrell Williams.

0: back. I think Tom Petty, we're really now pushing, I think, at least 20 years for this one. Running Down a Dream. It's all on the way, thanks to New World. Until then, be good, be kind, and love you heaps. I'll see you in the morning.
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7: In this update, Chris Luxon says New Zealand will not abandon its nuclear-free position while he's Prime Minister. Defence Minister Chris Penk has told media at a security summit in Singapore that a conversation about changing our stance could be helpful in light of Australia ordering nuclear-powered submarines. At that same event, US Secretary of War Pete Hegseth accused us of freeloading off the US military by spending too little on defence. Luxon says he rejects Hegseth's remarks and he believes going nuclear free is one of the best things New Zealand's done.
8: We've got a long-standing position from 87. It's across the political spectrum. All New Zealanders feel very strongly.
7: Schools are facing escalating behavioural challenges with students being physically restrained an average of 15 times a day. The Ministry of Education has recorded almost 9,400 restraint incidents since 2023. Most occurred in primary schools. Auckland Primary Principals Association President Lucy Naylor says the causes are complex and extend beyond the school gate.
9: Children are just coming to school less able to regulate themselves, less prepared for school, less self-management skills.
7: Visitor numbers on Tongariro Alpine Crossing could start to be capped if they start exceeding pre-COVID levels. Figures released to Newstalk ZB show the 71,000 people walked the route between October and April after the track sustained fire damage and was hit by severe weather. But numbers have been trending up over time, prompting officials to consider a cap on booking numbers. Senior political reporter Azaria Howell has more.
10: The Department of Conservation believes having more than 2,000 people cross in a single direction could reach sustainable limits. It wants to prevent pressure on nature and infrastructure.
7: New Zealand's recorded its highest King's Birthday weekend road toll in a decade, with at least 7 confirmed deaths. And heavy rain is easing in Nelson, Tasman, after flooding forced one household to self-evacuate in Brightwater and closed several highways and local roads. That's news.
11: Yeah, so the days of waiting in the car to hear the next song are long gone. 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
7: In sport, Aryna Sabalenka has stepped up her chase for a maiden French Tennis Open title with a commanding round of 16 win over Naomi Osaka. The world number one needed just 1 hour and 27 minutes to get past Osaka 7-5, 6-3. Sabalenka says she was pushed.
13: She's such a great player, always tough battles against her, super aggressive tennis. I'm mostly happy the way I surf and that I was able to, you know, put all of that pressure back on her and yeah. happy with the win. It was a very tough one.
7: Canadian fourth seed Felix Auger-Aliassime has led the way in the men's draw. Former England football captain and manager Kevin Keegan has announced he has stage 4 cancer. Keegan's family disclosed that he was battling cancer at the start of the year. He's been undergoing treatment in recent months. That's sport. I'm Malcolm Jordan.
14: Met service forecast for central Otago, Queenstown, a few showers, clearing to fine this afternoon, and nor'easterlies turning sou'westerly this morning. Expecting a high today of 14 degrees, a low of 4. Alexandra, mainly fine, a few showers around this morning, nor'westerly winds, but they should die out early. A high of 14, a low of 4. And Wanaka, some morning showers, otherwise a fine day, with westerly winds. A high today of 14 and a low tonight of 6 degrees.
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15: Roads are open and driving well. Maybe a little slippery this morning with expected rain in the forecast. Please drive to the conditions and happy Tuesday.
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9: Business Desk reports this is subject to community consultation with Taranaki residents, where the foundation is based, Heartland shareholders and banking regulators. They're aiming to merge in December.
8: A pathway is starting to emerge for new grocery players, but Woolworths and Foodstuffs are maintaining the lion's share of the market. The Commerce Commission shining a light on competition and supplier sentiment in reports released today. Major supermarkets still hold more than 80% of the market, with margins and profitability mostly flat and retail prices up. Grocery Commissioner Pierre Van Heerden says regulatory changes are bedding in, enabling other retailers better entry and expansion. He says that supports more consumer choice. The Prime Minister says he's proud of his government's plans to lift defence spending to 2% of GDP within 8 years. US Secretary of War Pete Hegseth has accused New Zealand of freeloading off the US military. He's told a security summit in Singapore US allies should be raising defence spending to 3.5% of GDP. Chris Luxon says doubling our defence spending makes sense as we need to replace equipment, purchase drones and hire more personnel. But how much we spend is up to us.
10: When there's a Pacific emergency, like a weather event, who goes in there first with those Hercules and stuff? It's us.
8: Untreated wastewater has entered waterways in Nelson after heavy rain. Civil Defence says streams and rivers appear to have peaked. More than 350 millimetres of rain has fallen in Golden Bay over the past 24 hours. Nelson Mayor Nick Smith says overnight peak flows burst a pipe in the Paru Paru system. It sent wastewater into Saltwater Creek, the Mai Tai River and Nelson Haven. He says repairs are expected within 48 hours, but swimming and shellfish gathering in the Haven will be unsafe for several days. Orange heavy rain warnings continue in Bay of Plenty for most of today. That's news.
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8: In sport, Aryna Sabalenka has powered into the last eight at the French Tennis Open with a 7-5, 6-3 win over fellow four-time major winner Naomi Osaka. After losing the opening two games, the world number one won 13 of the next 19 to close out the match in 87 minutes.
12: I think the key was that I really stayed aggressive no matter what, and I was serving pretty well. I think, yeah, overall, I think I played a really great match.
8: Paul Cole has cruised into the round of 16 at the British Squash Open in Birmingham as he chases a third title. The 2021 and 2022 winner has opened his campaign with victory in three games over Englishman Sam Todd, 11-6, 11-7, 12-10 in 53 minutes. That's sport. I'm Malcolm Jordan.
7: Met service forecast for central Otago, Queenstown, a few showers, clearing to fine this afternoon, and nor'easterlies turning sou'westerly this morning. Expecting a high today of 14 degrees, a low of 4. Alexandra, mainly fine, a few showers around this morning, nor'westerly winds, but they should die out early. A high of 14, a low of 4. And Wānaka, some morning showers, otherwise a fine day, with westerly winds. A high today of 14 and a low tonight of 6 degrees.
0: 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Sue and Barry Bruce have the right vehicle for you at wanakarentacar.co.nz.
13: Wet roads right across the district, so take it easy out there. Slow down and leave a bit more space between you and the car in front. Quick reminder too, have you got your chains in the boot? And more importantly, do you know how to put them on? Worth figuring it out before you actually need them. If you see anything dodgy on the roads today, you can reach out to the QLDC Road Reports team on 441-0499. 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
11: In this update, TSB and Heartland Bank are looking at joining forces by the end of the year. TSB's owner, the Toy Foundation, is consulting on a potential $620 million merger, which would give Kiwis a larger banking alternative. The new TSB Heartland Bank Limited would have a regional focus. Emily Ansell reports.
12: Business Desk reports the deal depends on feedback from Taranaki residents, where Toy Foundation is based, Heartland shareholders and banking regulators. Heartland says this will improve financial efficiency and resilience, which may improve the bank's long-term credit rating.
11: An international relations expert says Washington's criticism of New Zealand's defence spending is a bit rich, given that the Trump administration's recent foreign policy moves. US Secretary of War Pete Hegseth has accused us of freeloading and demanded all US allies lift expenditure to 3.5% of GDP. But Otago University's Robert Patman says the US hasn't acted like a good ally, threatening to invade Canada and take ownership of Greenland and starting a war with Iran.
13: What is a military partnership all about? It's about sharing interests and values, and there's no sign that the Trump administration shares the same values and interests as New Zealand.
11: Meanwhile, an international relations expert says Israel's attacks into Lebanon could be complicating efforts to end the Iran war. Iran says any deal must include a ceasefire on all fronts, including Lebanon. Inland Revenue is warning people to watch out for scammers this tax refund season. The tax agency will be sending out millions of individual income tax assessments over the next 2 months. But customer segment leader Rebecca Baker says people should be wary of messages claiming to be from IRD. She says Inland Revenue never asks for payment details in text or emails.
14: It's just really important that people understand how we'd communicate with them. We'll always ask you to log into to view the information. We wouldn't describe ourselves as the government tax agency or anything like that.
11: Meanwhile, a surge in people trying to check their annual tax review online has overwhelmed Inland Revenue's MyIR website, causing delays for customers. Customers first reported issues logging into the site as early as Friday, with issues continuing over the long weekend. That's news.
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11: In sport, Moana Pacifica midfielder Faletoi Penny has copped a three-week ban after his red card in the win over the Brumbies in Canberra. Penny was shown a second yellow card for a high tackle late in the win. With Moana's season and possibly existence over, Penny will miss three games for Auckland club side Ponsonby, but that could be reduced to two with a stint at tackle school. Tickets for Saturday's Super Rugby qualifying final between the Crusaders and Blues in Christchurch are all but snapped up. A spokesperson's confirmed the seating allocated as part of the general sale has been exhausted in the space of 20 minutes. A good day for Italy at the French Tennis Open has become a great night. World number 104 Matteo Arnaldi became the third Italian to win into the last eight. That's sport. I'm Malcolm Jordan.
16: The Met Service forecast for Queenstown. Mostly cloudy, a few showers developing, clearing in the evening with southwesterlies. Tonight's low of 4. Tomorrow, Wednesday, low cloud, clearing around midday with a high of 11. Alexandra, mostly cloudy, a few showers developing, clearing in the evening. Light winds, tonight's low of 4. Tomorrow, Wednesday, low cloud or fog with a high of 12. And for Wānaka, cloudy periods, a few showers developing early but clearing in the evening with the westerlies. Tonight's low of 7, tomorrow Wednesday, low cloud or fog with a high of 13.
0: 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Sue and Barry Bruce have the right vehicle for you at wanakarentacar.co.nz.
17: Wet roads right across the district, so take it easy out there. Slow down and leave a bit more space between you and the car in front. Quick reminder too, have you got your chains in the boot? And more importantly, do you know how to put them on? Worth figuring it out before you actually need them. If you see anything dodgy on the roads today, you can reach out to the QLDC Road Reports team on 441-0499. Drive safe over the hill, drive safe around the region, and happy Tuesday.
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